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That was from the Three Romances Without Words, Sans Paroles, Opus 17 by Gabriel Fauré, Alexandra Whittingham on guitar with Margarita Balanas on cello. That followed Laura, classic film music by David Roxon, Bob Winter on piano with the Boston Pops. We started off with Brahms, the Andantino Grazioso from his clarinet trio, Opus 114, the viola version, featuring Tabiat Zimmerman, Jean-Guillain Queyras, and Javier Parianas. You're listening to A Little Night Music. I'm Kathleen Kadrioka, and it is time for our Composer of the Week. Every week, I throw the spotlight on a different composer, and at around about this time, just after 8 o'clock, we have a listen to some of their music, I tell you about their lives, and we get to know them just a little bit better. This week, getting to know Claudio Monteverdi. Over the last couple of days, we heard examples of Monteverdi's 17th century innovations, both in the form of his madrigals, or secular multi-voice songs, and through his work in opera. He was internationally known as the leading edge of the musical avant-garde. But after the success of his opera, L'Arianna, which we heard from yesterday, he returned to Cremona in a state of collapse. His wife had died, and the singer who was meant to premiere L'Arianna had also died of smallpox. After quite a spell, Monteverdi was ordered back to his post at the court in Mantua, but he refused to go. He had grown to hate his job there, feeling undervalued and underpaid. He did eventually return, but he began planning his departure. This is when he wrote The Vespers of 1610, which we learned about yesterday, and he dedicated it to the Pope, hoping it would get him a job in Rome. But it didn't. Eventually, his opportunity came. The current Maestro di Cappella, head of music at St. Mark's in Venice, was doing a disastrous job. In case you're curious, it was one Giulio Cesare Martinengo, who will go down in history as the one they just couldn't wait to get rid of. And in seeking to replace him, the church offered the post to our Monteverdi, and he jumped at it, taking over in the fall of 1613. Now, Martinengo had left things in a sorry state, but Monteverdi was happy in Venice anyway. It fulfilled everything that he'd been missing in Mantua. He felt respected, and he was well and regularly paid. Positive morale was good for his creativity. He was very prolific in Venice, and it didn't take long for him to turn things around at St. Mark's, too. He'd never been a church musician before, and he took the job seriously. The result is a legacy of wonderful sacred music by Monteverdi, including this little number from the collection Salva Morale. It's a catchy piece, Monteverdi again bringing the secular sound into the sacred, a dance feel in church music.

of Monteverdi in Venice cannot be overstated. It became a hotbed for musical innovation. So much of the wild and wildly expressive music of the early Baroque, both vocal and instrumental, hails from here. You'll have noticed the fun, virtuosic appearances of violins in this piece. Well, Venice was quickly becoming a hotbed of creation around this newly emerging instrument. Now, Biagio Marini, one of the first big violin virtuosi, was based here. He was 19 years old when Monteverdi got to Venice, and in fact, he played in Monteverdi's orchestra at St. Mark's. He, too, took up the mantle of this new expressive style with a legacy of works that helped solidify new musical parameters of instrumental music. Here is just a taste.

The virtuosic Stylus Fantasticus that was part of the whole ethos in the city-state of Venice, where our composer of the week, Claudio Monteverdi, was chief musical gardener. We heard one of his colleagues, a violinist from his orchestra at St. Mark's, Biagio Marini's Sonata Sopra la Monica, played by Il Giardino Armonico. We will learn more about Monteverdi's life, music, and legacy tomorrow just after 8 o'clock. A Little Night Music continues with Prokofiev and the musical version.

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6: 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Sweden's Luisa Line performs the songs and poetry of Leonard Cohen in Yiddish. Argentina's Alejandra Charney brings Latin flavor to original Yiddish folk music. And the Beshevis singers from Australia perform folk pop Yiddish songs of their own. Tickets at ashkenaz.ca.
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Aizata Kane Mason from her Prokofiev album on Decca. That was the number 7 prelude from his 10 pieces for piano, Opus 12. I promised you a warm bath of music, and this provided by Edward Elgar, creating a lush, gorgeous atmosphere in the slow movement from his piano quintet in A minor. So get out the lavender bubbles, light some candles, and enjoy the Takash Quartet with pianist Garrick Olson.

0: The Takash Quartet, joined by Garrick Olson on piano. That was the Adagio from Edward Elgar's Piano Quintet in A minor, Opus 84. I'm Kathleen Kajioka. This is A Little Night Music, which continues with Music for Harp by Paisiello. We'll also hear from Canadian composer Glenn Buhr.
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Music for harp by Giovanni Paisiello. That was the Allegro from the Harp Concerto in A, Yasna Corrado-Merlach with the European Community Chamber Orchestra. Well, there is a really special cinematic experience coming to Toronto in mid-September, the 12th and 13th, to be precise. Your chance to see The Wizard of Oz, that classic 1930s film, brilliantly restored, so as vivid as ever, with that iconic score performed live to picture by the TO Live Orchestra. That's right, The Wizard of Oz, film with live orchestra, September 12th, 13th at Meridian Hall in downtown Toronto, presented by Glatz Loft Concerts and TO Live. And you could be there on us if you go to our website, classicalfm.ca, click on the contest page, and enter to win. And right now, look up. This is Akasha, or Sky, by Glenn Buehr.

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Nicola Benedetti in the Scottish Chamber Orchestra. That was the Presto, the final movement from Tartini's Violin Concerto in A Minor. That followed the Adagio for Flute and Strings by Mikis Theodorakis, Kenneth Smith, the soloist, with the Philharmonia Orchestra. We started off with the Winnipeg Symphony under Bramwell Tovey playing Akasha, or Sky, by Glenn Buhr. You're listening to A Little Night Music. I'm Kathleen Kajioka. It is After Nine, time to spin some new tracks. I have mentioned it more than once in the past that of all the instrumentalists who have a sense of community, who love to perform together, cellists have to be at the top of the heap. They love cello ensembles and cello duets, and I have to hand it to them. Their instrument has the range to cover all the bases. Well, two great cellists have gotten together for a recording on Deutsche Grammophon called Paganini Variations, and those cellists are Kian Sultani and Pablo Ferrandez. Nice arrangements of pieces for their two instruments, including the variation on the theme by Paganini, originally for piano and orchestra, but arranged for two cellos. And a bit of Shostakovich in there as well. This is an arrangement of the five pieces for two violins and piano, the prelude. They're joined by pianist Julien Quentin.

0: It's Claude Debussy's birthday in a couple of days. I'm looking forward to sharing some more of his amazing music on Dinner Classics this week. We just heard from his Nocturnes, an orchestral triptych inspired by paintings. That was Nuage, Clouds, played by the Montreal Symphony. And that followed our new track after nine, the Prelude from the Five Pieces for Two Violins and Piano, arranged for cellos, featuring Kian Soltani and Pablo Ferrandez. That music by Shostakovich as part of their Paganini Variations EP on Deutsche Grammophon, our new track, After Nine. I'm Kathleen Kajioka. Lots more to come tonight. We're going to hear from Stravinsky and Chopin next. Get ready for our very own Toronto Symphony Orchestra.
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The TSO under Gustavo Gimeno with the closing pas de deux from the Divertimento by Stravinsky called Baiser de la Fée or The Fairy's Kiss. Up next on A Little Night Music, turning to Chopin and the introduction in Polonaise that he wrote for piano and cello, here are Inon Barnatin and Aliza Weilerstein.

0: Wonderful music for cello and piano by Frédéric Chopin, the introduction and Polonaise Brilliante in C, Eliza Weilerstein on cello, Inan Barnatin on piano. I'm Kathleen Kajioka. This is A Little Night Music. Our Thursday night continues with one of France's legendary viol players.
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That was from the String Quartet, Opus 59, number 1 by Beethoven. We heard the Tokyo String Quartet. Up next on A Little Night Music, we turn to a somewhat enigmatic figure in 17th century French music, one Monsieur de Sainte-Colombe. Not much is known about him, when he was born, who his parents were. We know that he had two daughters, whom he often performed with. He was a virtuoso on the viola da gamba, a.k.a. viol, of the highest order, and one of the most prolific to write for that instrument, aside from one of his students, that being Marin Marais. I'm going to listen to a bit of Sainte-Colombe now, perhaps something he would have played with his daughters. He was known to perform with them quite a bit. This is his Chaconne rapportée for two equal viols.

characteristic ring of the bass viol that was a pair of wonderful players, Sophie Wotion and Frederica Heumann, in the Chaconne Rapportée for two equal viols by one of the greats from 17th century France, Monsieur de Saint-Colombe. You're listening to A Little Night Music. I'm Kathleen Kajioka. Time for our complete work. We turn to Mozart tonight, and we're going to hear in its entirety his Violin Concerto No. 3 in G, written in 1775 when he was 19 years old, and concertmaster in the orchestra at the Archbishop of Salzburg's court. Here's Cho Lang Lin with all three movements, joined by the English Chamber Orchestra.

0: Our complete work tonight on A Little Night Music, Cho Lang Lin with the English Chamber Orchestra. That was the Violin Concerto No. 3 by Mozart. I'm Kathleen Kajioka. Still to come, tonight's pick from the Kajioka Collection, a particular English composer who had a way of writing for the viola.
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Timothy Rideout, the viola soloist with the Chamber Orchestra of Lausanne. That was the Suite for Viola and Orchestra, the Prelude by Rafe Vaughan Williams. You're listening to A Little Night Music. I'm Kathleen Kajioka, and it is time for tonight's pick from the Kajioka Collection. This is where I draw from particular favorite composers, performers, repertoire, and as a viola player, I've always had a soft spot for Rafe Vaughan Williams, who wrote so beautifully for my instrument, both in his orchestral writing, but also giving it nice and rare features.

0: from a composer who really understood the sound of the viola and where it sits best, Ray Vaughan Williams. His Fantasia on Green Sleeves, James Ennis, was joined by Edward Laurel. That was tonight's pick from the Cagioca Collection. I'm Kathleen Cagioca. Still to come, a bit of Richard Strauss to serenade us into the night.
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That was Adrian Bejonka and Brian Zeger on piano with Morgan Tomorrow by Richard Strauss. A nice way to end our evening together. I'm Kathleen Kadrioka. Thank you so much for listening. Stay with us. Nocturne is next. Music and poetry hosted by Marilyn Lightstone right here on the New Classical FM. 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

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I'm Marilyn Lightstone, your host here at Nocturne, from the new Classical 96.3 FM, where tonight's first selection is truly dear to my heart. It's Deep Peace, Bill Douglas's version, reflecting, as it does, my belief that music is utterly nonpartisan when it comes to addressing what is most meaningful to the deepest and best in humankind. That's not in any way surprising when one knows that London, Ontario-born Douglas has been influenced not only by classical music, but by jazz, by African, Brazilian, and Indian music, as well as 1970s funk and many other genres. And hooray for diversity, I say. Here it is, Deep Peace, a choral version performed for us by the Ars Nova Singers.

Well, that was adorable. From Rinaldo Hahn's Three Postcards, Les Noces du Duc de Joyeuse, The Wedding of the Joyous Duke, wherein we heard the Caliban Bassoon Quartet. I was kind of curious about this group, given their, well, their provocative name, and dug us up some information. So, I quote, "Since their formation in 1993, the Caliban Quartet of bassoonists has been surprising and delighting listeners around the world with their eclectic and sparkling performances and recordings. With the aim of giving the bassoons all the good bits, they have shamelessly performed their own arrangements of everything from Renaissance religious music to world music, jazz, tangos." That's wonderful. I love tangos. What's more, I love their humor, this group. Anyway, this goes on to say, real composers, real composers have written 13 contemporary pieces for the quartet, and reviews of their records have included words like inventive, superb, and bassoon. Critic Christopher Howell of the online magazine Classical Music Web writes, "It's that rare thing. It's not classical, it's not light, it's not even contemporary. It's music, and could unite a wide range of listeners accustomed to snob one another's product." Hey, they even do a special program for kids. Before that, we heard William Herschel's Symphony No. 17 in C, the Adagio Ma Non Troppo. Matthias Bamert conducting the London Mozart Players. First up in the set, Bill Douglas, his exquisite deep piece, gorgeously done by the Ars Nova Singers. I'm Marilyn Lightstone, and I thank you for tuning me in tonight here at Nocturne from the New Classical 96.3 FM. I'm always delighted to have you along. You know, if it's your practice to surf the musical airways of the night, it's safer when you're riding with a buddy. Okay, let's have some Gabriel Fauré, his Pavane Opus 50. Charles Dutoit swinging his baton on behalf of the Montreal Symphony Orchestra and Chorus. Pavane, Fauré, Dutoit, MSO.

We try to have at least one Max Brook each show, and that was his serenade for violin, Opus 75, the Notturno. We heard Salvatore Accardo. Though Maestro Accardo is not only an outstanding Italian violin virtuoso, best known as a master of the works of Niccolo Paganini, he is, of course, equally accomplished across a wide variety of the violin repertory and has also established himself as a very successful conductor, chamber musician, and teacher. Surely, Accardo must be considered one of the most accomplished and influential musicians of his generation. Before that, another return to the town where I grew up, some music from the Montreal Chamber Players, the intermezzo from Charles Coughlin's Quintet No. 2, Opus 223. First up in the set, Gabriel Fauré's Pavane, Opus 50, Charles Dutoit helming the Montreal Symphony Orchestra and chorus. I think I've already told you the story of how, while I was a student at the National Theatre School in Montreal, I had an evening job as an usher at Montreal's brand new Place des Arts. Of course, the place immediately became Montreal's premier concert hall, and anyone who was anyone in the performing world appeared there, which was fabulous for the ushers, most of whom were also theatre students. Because after the lights came down and everyone was in their seat, we'd stand at the back of the concert hall and watch and listen to the greatest of the greats. And many times, too, there'd be an empty seat available somewhere. Anyway, the place was also home territory to the Montreal Symphony Orchestra, as it still is, while the man in charge at the time was the young and ravishingly handsome Zubin Mehta. Goodness, I almost forgot the email stuff. Here it is. mlightstone@classical963fm.com. Well, I can't deny it. I can never hear this next piece too often, and I'm hoping you feel the same. Peter Tchaikovsky's Souvenir de Florence, the Adagio Cantabile e con moto, and even more Montreal connections with Yuli Turovsky's terrific I Musici de Montréal.

0: Sergei Rachmaninoff's Piano Concerto No. 1, dear listener. Antonio Pappano conducted the Berlin Philharmonic on behalf of pianist Leif Ove Andsnes. First up, Yuli Turovsky's I Musici de Montréal gave us the sensuous, evocative Memory of Florence, Souvenir de Florence, the Adagio Cantabile e con moto. Well, our solitary break is upon us, and I'm going to politely and humbly suggest that you stay right where you are on our dial, which is something of a euphemism for not changing stations, heaven forbid, or turning off the radio. So what if you have to get to sleep because you've got to be up early in the morning? You'll make it. Just kidding. No coercion here at Nocturne from the New Classical 96.3 FM. You just do what you have to do. Anyway, to help take us there, an excerpt from a poem by Soji, a Zen monk, who wrote some super terrific poetry. They come about on their own, the principles of all things. Water need not think to offer itself as lodging for clear moonlight.
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Well, hello again. I'm Marilyn Lightstone, and I'm so pleased to welcome you back to Nocturne from the New Classical 96.3 FM with the Andante con moto from the Symphony No. 8 in B, The Unfinished by Franz Schubert, Christoph von Dohnányi conducting the Cleveland Orchestra. Ushering us back from the break, we had the Nocturne from Felix Mendelssohn's A Midsummer Night's Dream. Mendelssohn, of whom Hector Berlioz once remarked, "There is one God, Bach, and Mendelssohn is his prophet." Yet again, the Montreal Symphony, conducted by Charles Dutoit. I've been rediscovering my copy of Garrison Keillor's Good Poems, published by Penguin, a publishing house to be revered, as far as I'm concerned. I think I've read more of their titles than any other publishing house, and always with such pleasure and satisfaction, as I recall. Perhaps it's because their paperbacks were so much more accessible to students and other people of limited means,

than were the big hardcovers when I was growing up. This was written by Lawrence Raab, and it's entitled My Life Before I Knew It. I liked rainy days when you didn't have to go outside and

sullen, overweight, melancholy writers didn't have to be good at sports. They stayed inside for long periods of time. They often wore glasses. But strangers were moved by what they accomplished and wrote them letters. One day, one of those strangers would introduce herself to me, and then the life I'd never been able to foresee would begin. And everything before I became myself would appear necessary to the rest of the story. Here's violinist Angèle Dubaud. She'll be performing Gabrielle's Oboe from Ennio Morricone's score for The Mission.

That was George Butterworth's English Idyll No. 2, performed for us by the Halle Orchestra under the leadership of Mark Elder. And just to keep things absolutely clear, because George Butterworth sometimes referred to his two most popular orchestral pieces, The Banks of Green Willow and A Shropshire Lad, as idylls, some people mistakenly assume these to be the works gathered under the title Two English Idylls, as would I imagine. But the Two English Idylls are actually quite separate and independent items. Although, like The Banks of Green Willow, they are all based on English folk songs. Just so you know. Before that, we had our at least once nightly dish of Mozart, Herbert von Karajan conducting the Berlin Philharmonic in his Sinfonia Concertante K297B, the Adagio. Top spot in the trio was held by Angèle Dubaud, performing Gabriel's oboe from Ennio Morricone's score for The Mission. Well, here in my small pocket volume library book of Indian love poems is one by a gentleman not unknown to us on our Canadian shores, poet-novelist Vikram Seth. How beautiful it is when waking to find one's lover at one side. The delicate slow light is breaking irresolutely through the wide bay windows of their bedroom, falling on Liz's hair, and John's recalling how last night she untied it, how it flowed between his hands. But now she lies asleep, unswiftly breathing. Her thoughts are not with him. Her dreams traverse the solitary streams of inward lands. Yet her hair, wreathing the pillow in a mesh of light, returns to him the fugitive night. I'm Marilyn Lightstone, and I thank you so much for keeping company with me here at Nocturne from the New Classical 96.3 FM, where we meet each night at 11 to listen to the music you love best. Well, me too. I love it best too. A thought just occurs. Should you have folks you care enough about who don't have access to classical music over the airwaves, but do to a computer, why not give them our internet address or send them a link? We're to be found at www.classical963fm.com. And I promise you, you will have a friend for life. Here's a piece we haven't played for a while. A traditional tune called El Noi de la Mare, which is Catalan for Mama's Child. Here to render its sound is the Washington String Quintet.

The Romance from the Suite in B-flat, Four Winds by Richard Strauss. Michael Goodwin conducting the Ottawa Winds, dear listener. Tonight's numero ultimo, our very last piece. The spot for numero penultimo was filled by the Washington String Quintet, El Noi de la Mare, Mother's Child, a traditional Catalan tune. Well, we're all done with the music. Not a bar left behind. But that's only for tonight. As all of our regulars know, we'll be back. Same time, same place. Well, in less than 24 hours, actually. And I'm hoping you and I'll be meeting up. Just one more thing before I slip away into the night. Our nightly musical quote. This one by American writer Ethan Mordden. Have no idea what he wrote, but that's what it says, American writer. For most singers, the first half of the career involves extending one's repertoire. The second half, trimming it. Yes, singing is a demanding, cruel, and ruthless mistress. In the Still of the Night, coming up next on the New Classical 96.3 FM. Until we meet again, I'm Marilyn Lightstone.

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2: The federal by-election in Beaches, East York is on Monday, August 31st. 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

0: Good morning and welcome to Classical Mornings on the new Classical FM. I'm Jean Stillwell. It's Friday, August 21st, and we're taking you into the weekend with a rich mix of music, from Bach and the great Romantic composers to some wonderful sounds from the 20th century. The Canadian National Exhibition opens today, and there is plenty of summer left to enjoy. But first, let's get you ready for the day with traffic and the news. Here's Lisa Edwards, and Christine Ross has the 6 o'clock news.
1: Well, we've got reports of a brush fire this morning on the DVP northbound approaching Bayview Bloor. We've got a couple of right lanes blocked. If you're heading along that stretch, keep it in mind. And good news on the 403 westbound at Dundas. Collision cleared away. Your lanes are available. Eastbound 401 at Guelph Line, two right lanes blocked for ongoing overnight construction. Collectors at Kennedy Road, two left lanes are blocked. And again, if you're on the QEW eastbound at Huron, Ontario, left lane maintenance still on the go. Over 1,000 exotic birds and animals. 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I'm Lisa Edwards with traffic on the new Classical FM.
2: Good morning. I'm Christine Ross with the 6 o'clock news on the new Classical FM. It is Friday, August 21st. Sunshine and a seasonal high of 26 today. Cloudy overnight down to 16, setting us up for showers on the weekend. Right now in Toronto, a cool start at just 15 degrees. There is every indication that talks will continue today in Washington to get a Canada-U.S. trade deal. Donald Trump's latest tariff threat on $28 billion worth of Canadian goods is set to take effect just after midnight, 3 days after the original deadline, unless negotiators are able to finalize a deal. Canada-U.S. Trade Minister Dominic LeBlanc is among those attending the negotiations. Sitting down on Thursday with U.S. Trade Representative Jameson Greer, apparently to hammer out finer details.
3: Expect us to get a deal that's in the economic interest of Canada and Canadian workers. We're very close. We continue to make progress. And we're going to stay here and do the work that's necessary until we get to that point.
2: But Ontario Premier Doug Ford and BC's David Eby have been conspicuously silent on decisions around putting

0: U.S. alcohol back on store shelves as requested in a meeting with Mark Carney earlier this week.
1: I was told by the Prime Minister that he wants us to put the booze back on the shelves. So he was, I wouldn't say that he was begging us, but what is a step before begging?
0: That's Manitoba Premier Wob Kanew, who says he hasn't yet made a decision.
1: But hypothetically, let's say that there was a deal that the Prime Minister really, really recommended and we decided to put the booze back on the shelves. What I would say to Canadians is leave it there. If we put the booze back on the shelves, don't buy it.
0: Kanew says the Prime Minister made clear there would be no trade deal without the provinces agreeing to lift their American alcohol sales bans. Nominations for Ontario's October municipal election come to a close at 2 o'clock this afternoon, including right here in Toronto.
2: This is going to be a 60-day battleground, an ideological battleground, and the future of Toronto. And Torontonians have to decide what kind of future they want. Do they want more of the same, or they want to restore it to a city of high purpose, clean parks, safety, and going about your daily lives in peace and security?
0: Toronto City Councillor James Pasternak, who's running for re-election in Ward 6, York Centre, on Fight Back with Libby Znaimer on our sister station, Zoomer Radio. The last few days have seen a flurry of high-profile entries for Toronto City Council, including former Liberal MPs Nate Erskine-Smith and Sean Chen. There's also been the nomination withdrawal from longtime Danforth Councillor Paula Fletcher, who has ultimately decided to retire. And the big question today is, will Chris Alexander drop out of the race for mayor?
3: You know, I thought maybe with Paula not running, then maybe Chris Alexander, if he really wants to serve the city, this could maybe be his route in, because he's not going to be mayor. And so if he's so passionate about the city, then maybe here's an opportunity for him to step forward.
0: That's former city councillor Karen Stintz, also on Fight Back. Since entering the race a few weeks ago for mayor, Chris Alexander is consistently receiving about 10% of voter support in the various surveys. The Tragically Hip today releases a live album of performances from its final tour a decade ago.
4: You are ahead by a century.
0: Ten years after the band's final concert in their hometown, Kingston, bassist Gord Sinclair still wonders what they might have created next.
5: To know and to really experience that feeling of how our music has resonated with people meant so much, and I know it meant so much to Gord.
0: Frontman Gord Downie died in 2017 from brain cancer. Global money markets, Asian shares mostly higher following a retreat on Wall Street. European stocks are in the green, U.S. futures are edging higher, and the Canadian dollar trading overseas at 72.7 cents U.S. The Blue Jays hit three homers in a 5-1 win over the Tampa Bay Rays in Florida to move a half a game behind the idle Minnesota Twins in the race for the final wild card spot in the American League East. The Toronto Tempo are in Vancouver tonight for a late game against Portland Fire. And in golf, Canadian teens Michelle Zing and Anna Wang are near the top of the leaderboard at the Women's Open in Edmonton. Canada's Brooke Henderson, five shots off the lead. Classical FM weather, sunshine, a seasonal high of 26 today, clouds overnight down to 16, showers, possible storm tomorrow afternoon through the evening and into Sunday. 15 degrees right now in Toronto, 13 in Cobourg, just 10 degrees in Collingwood. I'm Christine Ross. 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

Short and sweet, that was J.S. Bach's Goldberg Variations, Variation 9, Canone alla Terza, a canon at the third, with Glenn Gould at the piano. Two upper voices follow one another, supported by an independent bass line that becomes an active part of the conversation. Three distinctly clear lines, playful and beautifully defined in Gould's hands. Welcome to Classical Mornings. I'm Jean Stillwell at the piano. At 6:30, we'll play Match the Mezzo. Tonight's Lottomax jackpot's an estimated $55 million, plus four $1 million Max Millions prizes and 55 prizes of $100,000. All you have to do is guess which word I've left out of a phrase, and you'll receive a $100 Lottomax voucher. That's all coming up at 6:30. But first, here's your breakfast brew with Bach. Our coffee this morning comes from Brazil, from Sul de Minas and Campo das Vertentes. It is produced by smallholder farmers as a community lot using red Catuai and Arara coffee varieties, naturally processed and grown between 920 and 1100 meters. The tasting notes are milk, chocolate, biscuit, and caramel, with a soft walnut finish and an aftertaste of caramel and toasted nuts. Isn't that sound great? Rich, warm, and satisfying. Just right for the music we're about to hear. This is J.S. Bach's Orchestral Suite No. 1 in C major. And the final dances, Passepied 1 and 2. And in this performance, the music has a stately quality, almost like a grand entrance of a royal procession, complete with heavy velvet gowns. The Munich Bach Orchestra performs with Carl Richter conducting.

0: Beautiful soothing music there by Joachim Raff, La Fileuse, The Spinner, with Jack Byfield at the piano and the Cathedral Swings. Yeah, I really did say that, ladies and gentlemen. The Cathedral Strings. It is 6:15 on Classical Mornings. I'm your host, Jean Stillwell. We've got music by Camille Saint-Saëns coming up, the Presto Scherzo from the Piano Trio No. 1 with the Rembrandt Trio. But first, a traffic update.
1: We talked about a brush fire earlier on the northbound DVP approaching Bayview Bloor. We had a couple of right lanes blocked with emergency crews. Everything there cleared away. Fire's out. You're good. Lanes available. Eastbound 401 at Guelph Line. We've got two right lanes taken out for a little bit of construction. And the westbound 401 at Highway 25. Two right lanes also blocked. Eastbound Curie at Huron, Ontario. Left lane maintenance to keep in mind. There's a life on every bike. 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Learn more. Toronto.ca/watch for bikes. I'm Lisa Edwards with traffic on the new Classical FM.
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Music by Camille Saint-Saëns, the Presto Scherzo section from the Piano Trio No. 1 with the Rembrandt Trio, and that really full sound of the romantic composer Camille Saint-Saëns. 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Get yourself down there. Mm-mm-mm. Now we're going to turn to romantic music by Tchaikovsky, an Andante Cantabile, with Shauna Ralston playing the cello, the Calgary Philharmonic Orchestra, conducted by Mario Bernardi.

Lovely music by Tchaikovsky, the Andante Cantabile. Shauna Ralston was the cellist with the Calgary Philharmonic Orchestra and Mario Bernardi conducting. It's 6:30. I'm your host, Jean Stillwell, and it is time to play Match the Mezzo. We're going to take a caller during this piece by Ravel, the minuet from Le Tombeau de Couperin with the Montreal Symphony Orchestra conducted by Charles Dutoit. All you have to do is give us a call during this piece, but also our Lotto Max jackpot is an estimated $55 million, plus there are 55 $100,000 prizes. Guess the word I leave out of a phrase, and we'll give you a $100 Lotto Max voucher. So give us a call at 416-507-9894.

0: Just like watercolors, that was Ravel's Le Tombeau de Couperin, the Minuet. Impressionist and composer. Montreal Symphony played with Charles Dutoit conducting. It's 6:35 on Classical Mornings. I'm Jean Stillwell, and we are playing Match the Mezzo. With us on the phone this morning is Richard from Solina, which is near Windsor. Good morning, Richard.
1: Good morning, Jean. How are you today?
0: Terrific. How about you?
1: I am great. Ready to go.
0: Good. So you've had coffee, I take it?
1: I have. Actually, I had my morning coffee out of my 96.3 mug.
0: Well done, dude. That's fantastic. So the word to match this morning is grand. Grand blank. Please choose from one of these three options. Is it grand piano, grand prize, or grand finale?
1: Oh, boy. Well, I'm a piano player, so I must go with grand piano.
0: You know what, Richard? I would have done that, too. However, here's the thing. When you play a grand piano and you also play a match, the mezzo, chances are you're going to win the lottery, which means you win the grand prize. How about that?
1: That sounds good.
0: You like that?
1: It's always a prize when I'm playing the piano. I love to play.
0: Oh, do you? Good. I'm glad we zeroed in on that. Well, congratulations, Richard. You've won a $100 Lottomax voucher, which means for four upcoming draws, you'll receive four Lottomax quick pick plays with five encore. Tonight's Lottomax jackpot, ooh, it's a good one, estimated $55 million plus 55 $100,000 prizes. What would you do if you won that money?
1: Well, I've always thought I would love to take a family vacation to a family resort, probably in the Caribbean somewhere. But also, charity is very near and dear to my heart, and I would love to be able to have that kind of money to give back. There's so many in need. So.
0: Sure, and it feels really good, doesn't it, to be able to do
1: it
0: that?
1: It is a very good feeling,
0: mm-hmm,
1: yeah.
0: Mm-hmm. Any particular charity?
1: Well, we try to Make-A-Wish Foundation,
0: okay,
1: as well as Feed the Need. I live in the Durham area, as I said, near
0: sure.
1: Oshawa, so Feed the Need in Durham. Yeah.
0: Great. Fantastic. Well, our fingers are crossed for you. It's a very, very generous, very wonderful idea. And, yeah, all the best. And thank you so much for calling in this morning.
1: No problem. Have a great day, Jean.
0: You too, love. Bye.
1: Bye-bye.

0: Charming light music there. François-Joseph Gossec, the tambourin, with Robert Aiken playing the flute and Erica Goodman, the harp. It is 6:44. I'm your host, Jean Stillwell. We've got some Ketelbi coming up in a monastery garden with the Royal Philharmonic Orchestra and Eric Rogers conducting. But first, we're going to have a traffic update.
1: The 401 westbound at Dixon Road, a stall vehicle in the right lane. And eastbound 401 at Guelph Line, two right lanes were blocked for construction at last check. We also had word of some problems past Guelph Line. Checked in with MTO. They have no word on that. But again, we definitely see the delay for construction, so keep it in mind. 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
2: I'm Alexa Petrenko, inviting you to join me this Sunday night at the Opera at 9. Relevant as ever is the Broadway musical West Side Story by the remarkable American conductor, composer, pianist, writer, teacher, activist, and intellectual icon Leonard Bernstein, who was born on August 25th in 1918. The most important musician of his generation, he loved New York City, which we'll visit with the operatic cast recording of his hit musical, West Side Story, which he conducted in 1985 with Kirite Kanawa as Maria and Jose Carreras as Tony. That's Leonard Bernstein's West Side Story, this Sunday night at the Opera at 9, from the New Classical FM, beautiful music for a crazy world.
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0: beautiful arrangement there of the Beatles' Fool on the Hill, Lennon and McCartney's tune. Ron Goodwin conducted the Royal Liverpool Philharmonic with Rostill and Schaefer, piano duo. It is, let's see now, 6:59. We've got a traffic update, and Christine Ross has a 7 o'clock news.
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2: Collision-free this time along major highways and all our overnight construction wrapped up, which is great. We do have a couple of extra volume delays, though. Eastbound on the 401, just past Highway 427 through Kipling. We've got delays as you make your way through Keele. And again, the DVP finding delays south of the 401 down through to just approaching Eglinton. Curie W delays as you make your way out of Mississauga. And the Gardner Expressway busy from Park Lawn through Parkside. 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
3: It's 7 o'clock. Good morning. I'm Christine Ross with news on the New Classical FM. It is Friday, August 21st. Sunshine, a seasonal high of 26 today. And then clouds will build overnight down to 16 degrees. We will likely see showers late tomorrow and through the day on Sunday in Toronto. Now a cool start at 15 degrees. We're learning the prospective trade deal being negotiated in Washington this week would lower Donald Trump's tariffs on Canadian autos from 25% to 15% and preserve an existing exemption for the value of American content. But the deal would not make Canadian and Mexican content in vehicles tariff-free, as the Canadian negotiators have pushed. With negotiations continuing today ahead of midnight's deadline, Mark Carney's concessions at the bargaining table drew criticism from Manitoba Premier Wab Kanoo, telling reporters, even if premiers decide to put U.S. booze back on the shelves, don't buy it.
4: Let's send a message that even though the Prime Minister and the Government of Canada might think it's important for us to put things back on the shelf so that they can get this deal and help some of our fellow Canadians, some of their employers, some of their businesses, that we don't like Donald Trump's approach to trade or his way of treating Canada.
3: As for Quebec's premier, Christine Frechette suggests she might not help close the deal by returning U.S. alcohol to store shelves. But Ontario Premier Doug Ford has been unusually quiet on the request from the Prime Minister, but has said in the past that U.S. booze will only be returned to shelves if we get a fair deal that will protect steel, auto, forestry, agriculture, and the manufacturing sectors. Then he'll be more than happy to put U.S. booze back on the shelves. Good news for transit riders in the East End. The Scarborough Busway is set to open September 30th, more than 6 months ahead of schedule.
5: Throughout this process, the priority has always been to ensure that Scarborough residents can get to where they need to go on time and safely.
3: That's TTC Chair and City Councillor Jamal Myers making the announcement that the 4-kilometre busway that will operate between Kennedy and Ellesmere stations to connect to Scarborough Town Centre through a priority bus lane. Trips between Kennedy and Scarborough Town Centre are expected to take 15 minutes, saving commuters over an hour of travelling each week. The $97 million project is an interim measure until the Scarborough subway extension is finished. Meantime, the TTC will be put to the test this weekend as hundreds of thousands are expected to descend on the city for many events, including the concert of the K-pop group BTS and the opening of the CNE. The transit agency has introduced a CNE Express shuttle bus service from Dufferin Station to Exhibition Place, as well as increased services on the 29 and the 929 Dufferin buses and the 509 and 511 streetcars. The TTC is also adding subway trains on Line 1 both Saturday and Sunday for fans going to the BTS concerts at Rogers Stadium. The world's oldest person turns 117 today. Ethel Catrim says she's looking forward to spending her special day with friends and family at her care home in Britain. She became the world's oldest person in May of 2025 after the death of a 116-year-old Brazilian nun. Ethel is still 5 years short of the record for the world's oldest person ever. That title belongs to a woman in France who lived until she was 122 and died back in 1997. On the world money markets, Asian shares mostly higher to end Friday's trading day. European stocks are all in the green, and U.S. futures are also up after a big sell-off on Wall Street yesterday. And the Canadian dollar now trading at 72.7 cents U.S. In sports, the Blue Jays have momentum on their side as they visit New York tonight for the opener of a three-game series against the Yankees. The Jays took 2 of 3 in Florida against the Tampa Bay Rays, capped off by a 5-1 afternoon win yesterday. The Jays now half a game behind Minnesota in the battle for third wild card spot in the American League. In the WNBA, the Toronto Tempo will try to end a 12-game losing skid tonight at 10 when they take in on Portland in Vancouver. And in tennis, Carlos Alcaraz is ready to return from injury to defend his U.S. Open title. The 7-time Grand Slam champion has been sidelined since April due to a wrist injury. Classical FM weather, sunny and 26 today, down to 16 tonight. Showers, possible storm tomorrow afternoon, evening through Sunday. 15 degrees in Toronto right now, 13 in Coburg. It is 10 degrees in Collingwood. I'm Christine Ross. 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

Well, that was music called Etienne et Pétunia, composed by Edgar Meyer, who played the double bass alongside cellist Yo-Yo Ma. So the double bass doesn't often receive equal billing as a solo instrument, but in Meyer's hands, it becomes an agile and expressive partner to the cello. Two extraordinary musicians in a wonderful musical conversation. Welcome to the second hour of Classical Mornings. I'm Jean Stillwell on the new Classical FM. Our Quiz of the Bumblebees coming up at 7:30, when I'll take you through a series of questions drawn from the music we play each day, with a little bit more along the way just for calling in and playing. You get one Classical FM coffee mug. You also get CNE tickets, two passes to the CNE, which opens today. But first, let's turn to the music of Frank Bridge. This is Spring Song, with Stephen Isserles playing the cello and Stephen Huff at the piano.

0: Music by Frank Bridge, The Spring Song. Stephen Isserlis was the cellist with Stephen Huff at the piano. And it is now 7:13 on Classical Mornings. I'm Jane Stillwell. We've got some Mozart coming up. The Serenade in G, Eine kleine Nachtmusik, with Les Violons du Roi, conducted by Bernard Labadie. But first, a traffic update.
1: Oh, we've got reports of problems now. Southbound on the 410, south of Sandalwood. Collision restricting lanes, leaving for heavier slowdowns. Again, going to check in with MTO. I'll let you know in the next hit. We also have volume delays on the eastbound 401 as you make your way past Highway 427 through the 400. The westbound 401, patchy volume past the DVP through Young. And again, DVP south of the 401 to approaching Eglinton, your normal volume. QAW eastbound slowdowns now past Aaron Mills on toward Dixie. And a couple of delays eastbound on the Gardner Expressway from Park Lawn through Parkside. There's no shortcut for saving time, but saving money is simple. 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I'm Lisa Edwards with traffic on the New Classical FM.
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Dvorak's Serenade in G, better known to you and me as Eine kleine Nachtmusik, with Les Violons du Roi and Bernard Labadie conducting. 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Don't miss world-class theater on three stages, including the comedy classic Funny Girl,

Music by Jacques Offenbach, Le Papillon, The Butterfly, Act 2, Scene 2, Pas de Deux, with the London Symphony Orchestra, conducted by John Georgiadis. It is 7:28 now. We're going to take a caller to play the quiz of the Bumblebee. During this piece by Dvorak, the opening movement from the Romantic pieces, with Orly Shaham, pianist, and Gil Shaham, violinist. And Orly is the younger sister to her big brother, Gil. The quiz of the Bumblebee, listen, we've got CNE passes, two CNE passes for you, just for calling in and playing. Also, you get one Classical FM coffee mug. If you get more than five answers right, five or more, you get two Classical FM coffee mugs. Let's take a caller now during this piece by Dvorak, 416-507-9894.

0: Antonin Dvorak's romantic pieces. That was the opening Allegro Moderato with Orly Shaham at the piano, the younger sister to her brother Gil Shaham playing the violin. It's 7:32 on Classical Mornings. I'm Jean Stillwell. We are playing the Quiz of the Bumblebee. Douglas is on the phone in Toronto. Good morning, Douglas.
1: Well, good morning, Jean.
0: How are you?
1: I'm doing well. I just got into work and I'm just on the road and I'm so happy to get through.
0: Oh, well, we're happy that you got through, too. What do you do, if you don't mind my asking?
1: I'm basically a courier.
0: Oh, fantastic. I love that. Good. So you get a good workout, too.
1: And I get to listen to lovely music all day from your station, which is so good.
0: Oh, I'm glad. I'm glad that makes you feel good. Are
1: Absolutely.
0: You all set to play the Quiz of the Bumblebee?
1: I am good to go, Jean.
0: Okay, let's go. Number one, James Horner composed the Ludlows for the film Legends of the Fall. Which actor starred in the film alongside Anthony Hopkins? Was it Brad Pitt, Tom Cruise, or Kevin Costner?
1: Let's go Kevin Costner.
0: No, I'd say Brad Pitt. Well
1: Brad
0: done.
1: Brad Pitt it was, yeah.
0: Yeah, of course it was. Number two, true or false? Johannes Brahms and Ludwig van Beethoven met during their lifetimes. True or false?
1: Let's go true.
0: False, I'd say. Beethoven died 6 years before Brahms was born.
1: Well, that's close.
0: Yes, that is close. Oh, dear. Number three, Edgar Meyer, who performed Etienne et Petunia with Yo-Yo Ma, is celebrated as a virtuoso on which instrument? The cello, the double bass, or the viola?
1: I'm hoping it's cello.
0: Not quite. Listen, I'm working with you here.
1: Oh, Jean.
0: Number four, Jacques Offenbach wrote a ballet called Le Papillon. What does Le Papillon mean in English? The butterfly, the bee, won't? Do you know?
1: I'm so sorry. Is it butterfly?
0: Yes.
1: Oh, thank
0: Come
1: goodness.
0: On, dude. We can do this. Let's go.
1: All right.
0: Number five, who composed the New World Symphony? Antonin Dvorak or Gustav Holst?
1: It's Dvorak.
0: Yes, well done, bravo. One more. Number six, Emmanuel de Falla composed the opera La Vida Breve. This is a tough one, actually. What does the title mean in English? The Beautiful Life, The Short Life, or The Secret Life?
1: Breve, breve.
0: Did you hear
1: Short
0: what I said?
1: Life?
0: Yes.
1: Awesome.
0: Well done. Congratulations.
1: Awesome.
0: Well done. So
1: off to a slow start, but I managed to pick it up at the end.
0: You picked it up. I was very proud of you, Douglas. That's great. So listen, you know, you've won two passes to the CNE, and you've also got two Classical FM coffee mugs. Go and have coffee
1: love
0: with
1: it.
0: A friend. Take your mugs, man. It's going to be great.
1: I love it. I love it.
0: Thank you so much for calling in and playing. And you know the drill. Everything's exciting. We'll be in touch.
1: It is.
0: And I hope you have a wonderful weekend. And thank you for being a courier. You provide a wonderful service to a lot of people.
1: Jean, thank you so much and have a lovely weekend. I love your station. Keep it up. The good work.
0: Thanks, Douglas. Bye.
1: All right. Bye.

0: Lovely music there by Roman Hofstetter. The Serenade with the Guildhall String Ensemble, conducted by Robert Salter. It's 7:45 on Classical Mornings. I'm Jean Stillwell. We've got music about my Emmanuel Chabrier coming up, the Bourrée Fantasque, with Nada Cole at the piano. But first, a traffic update.
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2: Still looking at heavy delays continuing out of Brampton on the southbound 410. We've got word of problems still ongoing just south of Sandalwood. If you're heading along that stretch, keep it in mind and taking a look at other issues. Eastbound on the 401 in the Express at Dixie, a stalled vehicle in the right lane. We've also got slowdowns this morning past the 427 through the 400. The westbound 401, a couple of extra delays now past Leslie through the Allen. DVP, the QAW and the Gardner Expressway running problem free. 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

0: Gosh, he makes it sound so easy. It's so difficult to write a simple melody. Try it at home. And you'll see what a genius John Williams is. That was the Superman love theme with Boston Pops playing, conducted by John Williams. And now we're going to turn to an traffic update. And Christine Ross has the 8 o'clock news.
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2: The 401 eastbound express at Dixie. We've got a stalled vehicle. A right lane is still blocked. Again, if you are heading through the area, jump into the collectors. It might save you a few minutes. Again, taking a look at delays eastbound 401 from the 427 through Kipling. We've got a few delays westbound on the 401 as you make your way past the DVP through Bayview, Don Valley, the Curie, the Gardner Expressway running problem free. Finch east of Don Mills, we've got a collision. If you're a Vaughan traveler, southbound Pine Valley closed past Langstaff for a sinkhole. With the Subaru, you get more standard features than you'd expect. A great lease and finance offers you won't want to miss. 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I'm Lisa Edwards with traffic on the New Classical FM.
3: It's 8 o'clock. Good morning. I'm Christine Ross with news on the New Classical FM. Friday, August 21st, sunshine and a seasonal high of 26 today. Clouding over tonight, going down to 16 degrees, and we'll likely see showers both days of the weekend. In Toronto now, it is 15 degrees. There's every indication that talks continue today in Washington to get a Canada-U.S. trade deal. Donald Trump's latest tariff threat on $28 billion worth of Canadian goods is set to take effect just after midnight, 3 days after the original deadline, unless negotiators are able to finalize a new deal. Canada-U.S. Trade Minister Dominic LeBlanc is among those attending the talks. He sat down yesterday with U.S. Trade Representative Jameson Greer, apparently to hammer out the finer details.
4: Canadians expect us to get a deal that's in the economic interest of Canada and Canadian workers. We're very close. We continue to make progress, and we're going to stay here and do the work that's necessary until we get to that point.
3: Ontario Premier Doug Ford has been unusually silent on decisions around putting U.S. alcohol back on store shelves, as requested in a meeting with Prime Minister Mark Carney on Wednesday.
5: I was told by the Prime Minister that he wants us to put the booze back on the shelves. So he was, I wouldn't say that he was begging us, but what is a step before begging?
3: That's Manitoba Premier Wob Kanu, who says he hasn't yet made a decision.
5: But hypothetically, let's say that there was a deal that the Prime Minister really, really recommended and we decided to put the booze back on the shelves. What I would say to Canadians is leave it there. If we put the booze back on the shelves, don't buy it.
3: Kanu says the Prime Minister made clear there would be no trade deal without provinces agreeing to lift their American alcohol sales bans. Nominations for Ontario's October municipal elections come to a close at 2 p.m. this afternoon, including right here in Toronto.
6: This is going to be a 60-day battleground, an ideological battleground, and the future of Toronto. And Torontonians have to decide what kind of future they want. Do they want more of the same, or they want to restore it to a city of high purpose, clean parks, safety, and going about your daily lives in peace and security?
3: Toronto City Councillor James Pasternak, who's running for re-election in Ward 6, York Centre, speaking on Fight Back with Libby Znaimer on our sister station, Zoomer Radio. The last few days have seen a flurry of high-profile entries for Toronto City Council, including former Liberal MPs Nate Erskine-Smith and Sean Chen. There's also been the nomination withdrawal from longtime Danforth Councillor Paula Fletcher, who's decided to retire. And the big question today is, will Chris Alexander drop out of the race for mayor?
7: You know, I thought maybe with Paula not running, then maybe Chris Alexander, if he really wants to serve the city, this could maybe be his route in, because he's not going to be mayor. And so if he's so passionate about the city, then maybe here's an opportunity for him to step forward.
3: Former city councillor Karen Stintz also speaking on Fight Back. Since entering the race for mayor a few weeks ago, Chris Alexander is consistently receiving only about 10% voter support in the various surveys. Now to Ottawa, where Canada's National Monument for LGBTQ plus people officially opens this morning in what victims of government persecution hope will be a place to learn, grieve, and celebrate. The monument is the result of a lawsuit brought by members of the military and public service who were fired on suspicion they were part of a gender or sexual minority. Spokesperson Michelle Douglas says the monument is meant to spread the word about that history.
8: Not enough people know that this was an historical injustice of great magnitude in Canadian history between the 1950s and the 1990s. We think that more than 9,000 people across the federal workplace, so think RCMP, military, and federal public service, were hunted down. They lost their jobs. They were harassed.
3: The monument is called Thunderhead, referring to a cloud that appears large and tall in storms, often bringing heavy rains and lightning, which is a symbol of enormous power. World money markets, Asian shares mostly higher today. European stocks are in the green. U.S. futures are edging higher, and the loonie is at 72.79 cents U.S. In sports, the Jays hit three homers in a 5-1 win over Tampa Bay to move a half a game behind the idle Minnesota Twins in the race for that final wild card spot in the American League East. Toronto Tempo are in Vancouver for a late game tonight against the Portland Fire in WNBA action. Classical FM weather, sunshine, 26 today, clouding over tonight down to 16 degrees, showers and possible storm tomorrow afternoon, evening, right through Sunday. In Toronto now, a chilly start to the day at 15 degrees. It is 13 in Cobourg, 9 degrees in Collingwood. I'm Christine Ross. 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

I love that aria. It's Ombre Mai Fu, Never Was a Shade, from Handel's opera Xerxes. It's the first aria Xerxes sings on stage, as he expresses his gratitude for the peace and comfort offered by the shade of a plane tree. But the thing about that aria, it's a tricky one, because it's very simple, very, very melodious, no problem there. But what you've got to have is a lot of nerve, a lot of control, a lot of confidence, because you still have 8 arias to sing through and 2 duets. It's a tricky son of a gun. It's a simple and beautiful sentiment sung by tenor Ian Bostridge, with the great voice for that role, with the Orchestra of the Age of Enlightenment, conducted by Harry Bickett. Welcome to Classical Mornings. I'm Jean Stillwell on the New Classical FM. The Arts Update's coming up at 8:30. This morning we'll look at the Cabbage Town Festival, the final Yorkville Murals Festival, and the Toronto Symphony Orchestra's first concert of the season featuring pianist Yuja Wang. But first, we're going to turn to Lili Boulanger, born on this day in Paris in 1893. She came from an extraordinary musical family and was the younger sister of Nadia Boulanger, who became one of the most influential music teachers of the 20th century. Lily was a remarkable composer in her own right. In 1913, she became the first woman to win the prestigious Prix de Rome for composition. Sadly, lifelong ill health cut her career terribly short. She died at only 24 years of age. This is her Nocturne, with Yo-Yo Ma making another appearance this morning on cello and Catherine Stott at the piano.

0: Beautiful music by Lily Boulanger, The Nocturne. Yo-Yo Ma was playing the cello with Catherine Stott at the piano. We got a traffic update coming up, and it is 8:14.
1: The 401 eastbound express at Dixie, a stalled vehicle. We've got a right lane currently blocked and new problems eastbound on the 401 and the collectors at Leslie, a left and right lane collision. Again, expecting heavier delays from just before Bayview. The 427 southbound past Dixon, a stalled vehicle in the left lane, and Finch east of Don Mills. We've got a collision out of Vaughan, southbound Pine Valley closure past Langstaff, all for a sinkhole. Needing an oil change or maintenance check? Drop in at Mr. Lou Plus Tires. No appointment needed before you hit the road this summer. Mr. Lou Plus Tires, celebrating 50 years. I'm Lisa Edwards with traffic on the New Classical FM.
0: And it is 8:15 on Classical Mornings. I'm your host, Jean Stillwell. With us on the phone this morning is Tom Mihalik from Tom's Place. Good morning, Tom.
2: Thank you very kindly, Jean. I'm so proud to be on there with you.
0: Aww.
2: And you know, really, and then when customers come in and they say, Tommy of all Tommies, we heard you on the radio. And that lady who came in with her son and her family, and
0: yeah.
2: I said to you, her name was Irene, and she says, Tom, I hope you stay healthy and you can do that spot forever.
0: I know.
2: I mean, what a compliment. What a wonderful
0: yes.
2: lady.
0: Yeah, lovely.
2: And it's just the loveliest of the loveliest people will come through this station. And they are big lovers of great music.
0: Mm.
2: They want to clear their mind. They don't want to listen to mumbo jumbo. They want to listen to fabulous music.
0: Yeah.
2: And of course, they want to listen to Tom. I get a little bit of mumbo jumbo here and there, but that's my style.
0: Yeah.
2: I don't mean no harm. That's who I am. I built a fabulous business.
0: You sure did.
2: With the help of my father and my
0: mm-hmm.
2: sister and my son, Tommy Jr. of all juniors. He's a big help. He's a big help in the store.
0: Yes.
2: And I went out, and I have another son. His name is Robert. He's my youngest son. And I took him out for dinner last night. We went to Bar Mercurio.
0: Oh, yes.
2: And my friend Joe owns that restaurant. He's a big customer in our store. And he went through some very difficult times during the pandemic.
0: Mm-hmm.
2: And my son reminded me that every Wednesday, we had Joe's Pizza.
0: Aww.
2: Yesterday, my son wore a beautiful blue blazer, a wonderful shirt and a tie, and a casual-looking trouser
0: mm-hmm.
2: from Bragg's that can be casual
0: right.
2: or dressy.
0: Mm-hmm.
2: And I said to him, son, you look fabulous. I like how you put yourself together, and you're my son. People can tell from a mile away. A lot of customers at Joe Mercurio's that shop in my store, and a lot of them said, that's not Tommy Jr. I said, no, it's Robert. His name is Robert. He's my youngest son.
0: Mm-hmm.
2: And there was a few customers that Tommy serves, my son Tommy Jr., and they told me, Tom's going to run the business soon. I said, soon. When I'm 120, because I made a commitment to you on the radio yesterday.
0: Yes.
2: That I'm going to stay with you till I'm 120 years old.
0: That's nice.
2: I'm not a quitter. And I wore a blue striped suit yesterday. And Robert and I came out. And our friend Gino, who we invited for dinner also.
0: Nice.
2: And a nice young man walked by and said, sir, I love your blue striped suit. So remember, young people notice when you look well. Your family notices when you look well. So there's no better place than Tom's Place, family-owned and operated business. And please be part of our team. Come and shop at Tom's Place and Gene, till 120, you and I together.
0: Absolutely. Good teamwork. That's what it's all about, Tom. And that's what it's all about at Tom's Place, too. Tom is not a quitter. He's got great prices. He's constantly thinking about what people are going to be wearing these days. 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That's what he told us yesterday. So he's got prices marked down, clearance, clearance, clearance. And don't forget, he has beautiful clothes, beautiful blazers with relaxed Brax jeans. It's amazing. And, you know, he's got such a great staff and they really know their stuff and they can put things together for you and give you a best deal on it. It's very exciting. You know what? Get yourself down to Tom's Place. Why? Because he's going to suit you.
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Music by Samuel Arnold, the Overture in D, the Allegro, with the Toronto Chamber Orchestra, conducted by Kevin Mallon. This is the New Classical FM on Classical Mornings. I'm Jean Stillwell. It is 8:25. Win an unforgettable lunch or dinner cruise for two on breathtaking Lake Muskoka aboard the iconic RMS Seguin or Winona 2. Enjoy spectacular lake views and magnificent summer homes. Your prize package also include passes to the Discovery Center, which explores Muskoka's past with exhibits and classic Muskoka wooden boats. Go to classicalfm.ca now, and a Muskoka steamship's adventure awaits you. And now we're going to turn to Franz Schubert. We're going to hear the opening movement from the Symphony No. 5 in B-flat major with the Swedish Chamber Orchestra, conducted by Thomas Dausgaard.

music from the classical era. That was by John Field, the piano sonata number one, the Rondo Allegretto, with John O'Connor at the piano. It's 8:36 on Classical Mornings. I'm Jean Stillwell, and it is time for the Arts Update. The 47th Annual Cabbage Town Festival takes place Saturday, September 12th, from 11 a.m. to 8 p.m., and Sunday, September 13th, from 11 a.m. to 7 p.m. This is Toronto's longest-running street festival. It's free to attend, with food, shopping, music, and entertainment throughout the weekend. More than 250 vendors and over 200 performers are expected, along with approximately 125,000 visitors. The festival takes place over Parliament Street between Girard and Wellesley, as well as Carlton Street from Parliament to Ontario Street. Next, the Yorkville Murals Festival is happening this weekend, and sadly, this will be its final edition after 7 years. Built around this year's theme, Joy, the festival includes large-scale murals, live painting, photography, fashion, poetry, and music. It runs Saturday from 9:30 a.m. to 8 p.m. and Sunday from 9:30 a.m. to 6 p.m. along Yorkville Avenue between Bel Air and Hazelton. And finally, now this is still a few weeks away, but this certainly caught my eye. The Toronto Symphony Orchestra opens its 26-27 season with the extraordinary Yuja Wang performing Prokofiev's Piano Concerto No. 3. Yuja Wang is one of the most exciting pianists performing today. Technically brilliant, fearless, and always a striking presence on stage. The program also includes Debussy's La Mer and the world premiere of The Horizon by Canadian composer Linda Caitlin Smith, a wonderful composer. Gustav Gimeno conducts. Performances are Thursday, September 24th, Saturday, September 26th, at 7:30 p.m., and Sunday, September 27th at 3 p.m. at Roy Thompson Hall. And that's your arts update. And now we're going to turn to music by Samuel Arnold, the Allegro from the Overture in D, with the Toronto Chamber Orchestra conducted by Kevin Mallon.

0: Music by Richard Strauss, the Allegro section from the Oboe Concerto in D Major. We heard Alexei Ogrinchuk playing the oboe with the Concertgebouw Orchestra Amsterdam and Andrus Nelson's conducting. I always know when it's Richard Strauss. Gosh, I love his music so much. Before that, Joseph Guy Ropart's The Serenade, 1892, with the Vancouver Radio Orchestra, conducted by Daniel Swift. It's 8:45 on Classical Mornings. I'm Jean Stillwell. We've got some Mendelssohn coming up. The Allegro section from his String Symphony No. 7 with Symphonia Toronto with Noorhan Arman conducting. But first, a traffic update.
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2: A little bit of good news this time on the eastbound 401. In the express at Dixie, a stalled vehicle in the right lane has been removed. We do still find other issues on the go on the eastbound 401 and the collectors at Leslie. Two left lanes blocked with a crash. Again, we have those backups this morning just past the Allen. If you're on the westbound 401, a couple of extra delays as you continue out of Scarborough. And again, busy as you make your way past Leslie through Bayview. We've also got DVP delays south of the 401 through Don Mills. Vaughan Travelers, Pine Valley south of Langstaff Lane. 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

0: music by Wilfred Josephs, Alien Dances, the keel row from that with the Royal Ballet Symphonia, conducted by Wilfred Josephs himself. But now we're going to turn to a traffic update, and Christine Ross has the 9 o'clock news.
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2: The 401 eastbound collectors at Leslie, two left lanes remain blocked. We've got a crash cleanup still in place. The backup from the Allen and westbound 401 Express approaching Bayview, a right lane stall. Again, a couple of extra delays from the DVP. Renforth ramp to the westbound 401 stall, transport in the right lane. QEW westbound past the 427, a left lane stall. Actually, new problems just popping up now on the Gardner westbound past Spadina. Stall vehicle in the right lane. Over 1,000 exotic birds and animals. 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
3: It's 9 o'clock. Good morning. I'm Christine Ross with news on the New Classical FM. Sunshine for this Friday, August 21st and 26th for the high, but then showers are likely on both days of the weekend. In Toronto now, we've climbed to 17 degrees. We're learning that a trade deal being negotiated in Washington would lower Donald Trump's tariffs on Canadian autos from 25% to 15% and preserve an existing exemption for the value of American content. But the deal would not make Canadian and Mexican content in vehicles tariff-free, as the Canadian negotiators have pushed for. As those talks continue today ahead of tonight's midnight deadline, Mark Carney's concessions at the bargaining table drew criticism from Manitoba Premier Wab Kanew, who told reporters that even if premiers decide to put U.S. booze back on the shelves, don't buy it.
4: Let's send a message that even though the Prime Minister and the Government of Canada might think it's important for us to put things back on the shelf so that they can get this deal and help some of our fellow Canadians, some of their employers, some of their businesses, that we don't like Donald Trump's approach to trade or his way of treating Canada.
3: As for Quebec's Premier, Christine Frechette suggests she may not help close the deal by returning U.S. alcohol to store shelves. But Ontario Premier Doug Ford has been unusually quiet on the request from the Prime Minister. But he has said in the recent past that U.S. alcohol will only be returned to shelves if we get a fair deal that will protect our steel, auto, forestry, agriculture, and manufacturing sectors. Then he'll be more than happy to put the booze back on the shelves. Ontario's new cash bail system faced its first hurdle this week when a Milton Superior Court judge refused to enforce it. The decision comes just days after the rules came into effect. Justice Scott Cowan released a woman charged with human trafficking without a cash deposit in violation of the new law that demands payment in full within 48 hours. His reasons are covered by a publication ban. The TTC will be put to the test this weekend as hundreds of thousands are expected to descend on the city for several events, including the concert of the K-pop group BTS and the opening of the Canadian National Exhibition. TTC CEO Mandeep Lally says they're doubling down on best practices learned during the FIFA World Cup games and the Caribbean Carnival this year in Toronto.
5: And we achieve 90%+ on customer satisfaction and customer sense of safety. You saw it on the carnival when we applied the learnings of this. One of the questions was, how are we taking this forward? You saw it in the carnival where we had 80%+ on customer satisfaction, 80%+ on sense of safety.
3: As for the X, the TTC has introduced a CNE Express shuttle service that will run from Dufferin Station to Exhibition Place, as well as increased services on both the 29 and 929 Dufferin buses and the 509 and 511 streetcars. The transit agency is also adding subway trains on Line 1 Saturday and Sunday for fans going to the concerts at Rogers Stadium. The Tragically Hip is releasing a live album of performances from its final tour a decade ago.
6: You are ahead by a century. You are ahead by a century. You are ahead by a century.
3: 10 years after the band's final concert in their hometown, Kingston, bassist Gord Sinclair still wonders what they might have created next.
7: To know and to really experience that feeling of how our music has resonated with people meant so much, and I know it meant so much to Gord.
3: Frontman Gord Downie died in 2017 from brain cancer. On the world money markets, Asian shares were mostly higher to end Friday's trading day. European stocks are in the green, as are U.S. futures, after a big sell-off on Wall Street yesterday. And the Canadian dollar trading overseas right now at 72.78 cents U.S. Classical FM weekend weather for today. Sunshine, a seasonal high of 26 degrees. Becoming cloudy overnight down to 16 degrees. And then showers, possible storm tomorrow afternoon through the evening and into Sunday. Right now, it is 17 degrees in both Toronto and Coburg, 13 degrees in Collingwood. I'm Christine Ross. 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

0: Music by François Couperin, Les Moissonneurs, The Reapers, with Angela Hewitt at the piano. Couperin marked the piece gaiement or gaily, and Angela Hewitt brings wonderful clarity, character, and vitality to the music. Welcome to the final hour of Classical Mornings. I'm Jean Stillwell on the new Classical FM. Our big piece is coming up at 9:20. It's Pachelbel's sacred work, Meine Sünden betrüben mich, My Sins Grieve Me. It's in E-flat major, performed by the early music ensemble Himmlisches Kantere, directed by Jan Kobau. But first, you know what? It's Friday. And perhaps you're looking for a movie recommendation this weekend. Mark Glassman is an award-winning film programmer, author, and editor, and is one of Canada's most respected voices on film and culture. Every Friday, he joins us to review the latest releases and separate the must-sees from the misses. Mark, thanks for being here.
1: Oh, always fun, Jean. Love every Friday and having a chance to chat with you.
0: Me too.
1: And a couple of interesting films today, both yes. literary adaptations.
0: Okay.
1: One is Late Fame and the other is The Magic Faraway Tree. Late Fame is playing at TIFF Lightbox.
0: Right.
1: And I don't know what I'd do without TIFF Lightbox.
0: I know.
1: I didn't get a chance to review a lot of those.
0: Yes.
1: And The Magic Faraway Tree is at Cineplexes in Toronto, Richmond Hill, Mississauga, and Oakville, so a lot easier to get a hold of.
0: Good. Mm-hmm.
1: Late Fame is an adaptation of an Arthur Schnitzler short story. Of course, he was famous for the play La Ronde in his day. And the original story was set in Vienna, but it's now been reset into New York City's Bohemia, Manhattan. It feels a little bit like, to tell you the truth, it could have been Brooklyn by now, but I guess when they first started doing the adaptation, Manhattan still made sense. The story is Willem Dafoe is playing a character named Ed Saxberger. And in his youth, Ed Saxberger had written one great book of poetry, but it's many years later. And he's been working at the post office for all these years. He meets up with a fellow living in the neighborhood, a wealthy fellow named Myers, young and aspiring, and he sort of adopts him. Myers does. He feels like he's found this great old poet. And he says to Saxberger, when he asks Saxberger what he's been doing all these years, and Saxberger says, I've been working at the post office, Myers says, oh, you're still a man of letters, which I thought was kind of a lovely,
0: yes.
1: lovely, optimistic way of describing what had happened to him. So really what we have here is a story about a fellow who's, you know, it's late fame. He could have made it many years earlier as a poet, and mm-hmm. it didn't work out. And now all of a sudden he's been brought into this new society of people much younger than him, and he's trying to adapt to it. It's a gentle film. There's mm-hmm. a lot of just really a character study.
0: Mm-hmm.
1: Willem Dafoe's wonderful in this. You probably know that he was in theater a lot as well as a film actor. He was in the Worcester Group, a very famous theatrical
0: yes.
1: group.
0: Mm-hmm.
1: And so he really does know Bohemia. And he knows theater as well and literature as well as film. So he's great in this. And Greta Lee, a wonderful Korean-American actress, probably most famous recently for working with Celine Song on Perfect Lives, Past Lives, plays Gloria. She's an actress, the only sort of female in this group of what they call enthusiasts for literature. And she takes, in the best scene, Jean, and this is a really wonderful scene,
0: yes.
1: you'd enjoy this.
0: Uh-huh.
1: She takes Ed Saxberger, the Willem Dafoe character, on a kind of spree around Manhattan, and they end up in this tawdry cabaret where she sings Surabaya Johnny.
0: Oh, nice.
1: And just wonderful.
0: Oh, fab.
1: Just really gives you a sense of something completely different,
0: uh-huh.
1: you know, a real sense of Bohemia. This is really a gentle character study, Late Fame, beautifully done. Kent Jones is a New Yorker, as is Sammy Birch, the writer. They understand Manhattan, so does Willem Dafoe. And this is just a lovely little film. I really, really recommend it highly.
0: Oh, fabulous.
1: The other, The Magic Faraway Tree, is based on an Enid Blyton. And you might remember Enid Blyton from when you were a youngster.
0: Mm-hmm.
1: She was very popular back in the day, like Agatha Christie was for mysteries,
0: okay.
1: or P.G. Wodehouse, you know, a British writer of a certain ilk.
0: Sure.
1: And one of her many series, and she had a few, was The Magic Faraway Tree. And in that one, what happens is three kids end up climbing a tree and meeting up with these crazy characters, elves and pixies and moon-faced characters and a saucepan man who's made it up with kettles and pans all over his body, and Dame Slap, a mean person who's like the ultimate bad school teacher.
0: Uh-huh.
1: It's a wonderful fantasy land that they become part of. So that's, they kept that element of the story. The adaptation is done by Simon Farnaby, who also did Paddington 2, which you might have seen.
0: It
1: was a surprise hit. Lovely film. And I guess what he's hoping for here is that Enid Blyton and the Faraway Tree could turn into another little franchise. So the parents are played by Andrew Garfield and Claire Foy, obviously major actors.
0: Oh, I love those guys.
1: Yeah, so it's great to see them. And the kids aren't really famous at all, but some of the magical characters, there's Nicola Coughlan, there's Jessica Gunning, there's Rebecca Ferguson, Lenny Henry. Oh. So they get character actors, some young, some older, to play the magical creatures in the tree.
0: Oh, neat. It sounds wonderful.
1: Yeah. I mean, it's not absolutely magical, but it has all the aspirations of being that.
0: Great.
1: And I think I could see it becoming

0: festival.
1: Thank you very much, Mark. That was delightful. Appreciate it.
0: Well, thank you. And I'll talk to you next week.
1: Yes, you sure will. Thank you so much. Our films this week were Late Fame, which is playing at TIFF Lightbox, and The Magic Faraway Tree, which is at Cineplexes in Toronto, Richmond Hill, Mississauga, and Oakville. Mark Glassman is our award-winning resident film critic, and you can hear him every Friday on Classical Mornings with his film picks for the weekend. You can also find his written reviews at classicalfm.ca. And now we're going to turn to music by Prokofiev, Love for Three Oranges, the scherzo section from it, with the Toronto Symphony Orchestra conducted by Jukka-Pekka Saraste.

0: Music by Prokofiev, the Scherzo section from The Love for Three Oranges with the Toronto Symphony Orchestra, conducted by Jukka-Pekka Saarista. You've got music coming up by Giovanni Gabrieli, the Canzone Septimi e Octavi Toni with the Canadian Brass. But first, we have a traffic update.
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2: The 401 eastbound collectors at Leslie. We've got two left lanes still taken out with a crash. We've got these extra backups this morning from the Allen. And keep in mind, westbound 401 Express approaching Bayview. A right lane stall. The Renforth ramp to the westbound 401 is stall vehicle in that right lane. Gardner westbound past Spadina. Right lane stall. And the QAW westbound past the 427. A left lane stall. Pine Valley south of Langstaff. We've got lane restrictions for sinkhole repair work according to York Regional Police. At Sunnybrook, you're the reason clinical trials are given tens of thousands of people hope and why they'll transform care. Give today at yourthereason.ca. 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

Wonderful arrangement there for the Canadian brass. That was music by Giovanni Gabrielli, a Renaissance composer. Canzone Septimi e Octavi Toni, which means canzona in the seventh and eighth modes for 12 parts. Clearly, it was wonderfully well arranged for the Canadian brass. It's 9:22 on Classical Mornings. I'm Jean Stillwell. It's time for the big piece of the morning. Johann Pachelbel is remembered almost entirely for his famous canon, but he also composed a considerable amount of sacred vocal music. Meine Sünden betrüben mich, My Sins Grieve Me, is a sacred concerto from around 1701. Its text begins in sorrow, but the music becomes a dialogue. The solo voice laments the burden of sin, and the ensemble responds with the comfort of God's mercy. This rarely heard side of Pachelbel reveals a composer with a sensitive understanding of both words and voices. Our big piece, Meine Sünden betrüben mich, in E-flat major, performed by Himmlische Kantoroi, directed by Jan Kobold.

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Mozart's Rondo for Violin and Orchestra in C Major, with Nicola Benedetti, violinist at the Academy of St. Martin in the Fields, conducted by James McMillan. I'm Jean Stillwell on Classical Mornings. We are going to turn now to music by Luigi Boccherini, the concerto, keyboard concerto in E-flat major, the opening movement. Eckhard Zellheim is playing the forte piano with Collegium Aureum, and Franz Joseph Mayer is the conductor.

0: The opening movement from Luigi Boccherini's Keyboard Concerto in E-flat major. That was played by Eckart Zellheim on the forte piano with Collegium Aureum, conducted by Franz Josef Mayer. It is 9:43 on Classical Mornings. I'm Jean Stillwell. More great music is on the way, but first, a traffic update.
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2: The westbound Gardner Pass Spadina stalled vehicle currently sitting in the right lane. We do still find a couple of extra delays as a result of it. And eastbound on the Gardner Expressway, still going to find slowdowns just before Park Lawn, past the South Kingsway through Jameson, and the 404 Don Valley, still looking at delays from Finch right down through to about Eglinton. The 401 both directions across the GTA currently collision free. New problems actually just popping up here. 400 southbound at Aurora Road, we've got a stalled vehicle in the right lane. If that's your area, keep it in mind. And Jane at Wilson, we've got some problems. 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

0: From the 2022 movie Everything Everywhere All at Once, that was a medley piece written by the trio Sonlux. Before that, Gone with the Wind by Max Steiner, Tara's Theme with André Rieu and his orchestra, and prior to that, Vivaldi's Concerto in C with Jean-Guyen Queyras, of cellist, and the Academy for Alte Musik Berlin, conducted by George Kalweit. And that's it for us on Classical Mornings. I'm your host, Jean Stillwell. Thanks for joining us on the program today. My thanks also to news anchor Christine Ross and technical producer Grace Sackey. We're back on Monday on Classical Mornings from 6 to 10. Daniel Finikovsky's up next with the Jukebox live from Hungary. And Christine Ross, well, she has the 10 o'clock news.
1: Thank you, Jean. Sunshine, 26 degrees for today, Friday, August 21st. But then showers are likely for both days on the weekend. In Toronto now, it is 19 degrees under the sunshine. Talk about a historic beginning to the Canadian National Exhibition. Colonel Jeremy Hansen is not only opening the 147th edition of the CNE this hour, the esteemed Canadian Space Agency astronaut will also take questions from visitors about the historic Artemis II mission earlier this year. CNE CEO Mark Holland told our sister station Zoomer Radio that Jeremy Hansen is an iconic Canadian.
2: The first non-American to leave Earth's orbit, and the one of only four people who've gone furthest of any human being ever going around the moon, which is unbelievable, and that's a Canadian, and just an awesome guy.
1: And after today's opening by Colonel Hansen, there's an opportunity to experience space all through this year's CNE with a special space exhibit.
2: You're going to get a chance to do astronaut training. You're going to be able to be immersed in the International Space Station with a VR exhibit and a dome that you can enter. We have a whole bunch of different artifacts like a space arm to learn lunar rover. To all kinds of information around how to become having a career in space.
1: For more information on all things at this year's CNE, you can go online at x.com. While talks continue in Washington today to get a new Canada-U.S. trade deal, there is squabbling among some of Canada's premiers following Mark Carney's request of them yesterday to put U.S. booze back on store shelves. Both Ontario Premier Doug Ford and BC's David Eby have been silent on the ask, while Manitoba Premier Wab Kanoo says he is skeptical that a good deal is possible with Donald Trump on the other side of the table.
3: You know, very wise people have said you can't get a good deal with a bad person. And I think that rule applies here. I mean, you know, President Trump is the reason we're all paying so much at the gas pump right now because of his misguided war in Iran. And I could go on and on and on.
1: Kanoo also said that the Prime Minister was close to begging the premiers to put U.S. alcohol back on provincial shelves, but Nova Scotia Premier Tim Houston is taking issue with that characterization.
4: That's not even close. I don't know what meeting that might have taken place in, but it certainly wasn't one that I was in. I mean, the Prime Minister was very frank with the premiers on the moving parts across various sectors and very frank on some of the things that the Americans were looking for, and alcohol being one of them.
1: Ontario's Doug Ford has only said in the past that U.S. booze will only be returned to the shelves if we get a fair deal that will protect our steel, auto, forestry, agriculture, and manufacturing sectors. Ahead of today's 2 p.m. deadline for nominations in Ontario's municipal elections, a former Toronto City Councillor wants back in. Mary Fragedakis, who was beaten by current Councillor Paula Fletcher in the Toronto Danforth riding in the 2018 election when the number of council seats was reduced in half, has decided to run again in the wake of Fletcher's retirement announcement this week. Fragedakis says she believes the last 8 years working as the executive director of the City Place and York Fort York BIA, as well as the Lawrence Ingram Keel BIA,

0: have taught her how to manage local economies and prepared her to return as a more experienced counselor. She helped police crack the biggest art fraud in Canada's history. But Mylène Choquette says she still can't believe it. The technologist at the Canadian Conservation Institute uncovered instructions hidden deep under the layers of paint of works wrongly attributed to Norval Morisot.
1: We put our whole suite of imaging techniques to test. We used visible light imaging, we used infrared imaging, ultraviolet fluorescence imaging, and even x-rays. Infrared photography allows us to see beneath the paint layer. It's something that we cannot see with the naked eye.
0: The findings helped police lay 40 charges against 8 suspects accused of making potentially thousands of fake pieces of art, all meant to resemble those of the late Indigenous artist once described as the Picasso of the North. Business news, Canadian retail sales rose 0.6% to just over $74 billion in June, boosted by sales at general merchandise retailers. And champagne producers are harvesting earlier than ever this year as the heat has accelerated the grapes' ripening. The official harvest kicked off August 12th, the earliest start since records began. It's normally late September or early October. And overall, yields are down due to frost, heat, and drought, forcing producers to lean on reserve stocks to fill the gap. Time now to check the market numbers on this final day of the trading week. The TSX is higher by 302 points at 36,667. The Dow climbed 338 points at 53,097. The NASDAQ higher by 29 points at 29,096. And the Canadian dollar is up 0.2 of a penny now at 72.7 cents U.S. Classical FM weather, sunshine 26 for today. Showers and possible storm this evening, tomorrow afternoon, right through Sunday. In Toronto, 19 degrees, 20 in Cobourg, 16 degrees in Collingwood. I'm Christine Ross. 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

Nice, elegant Friday music to start off our Friday jukebox. Mozart Clarinet Concerto in A, the Rondo Finale with Sabine Meyer and the Berlin Philharmonic. That was written for a great friend of Mozart's, also one of the great clarinet virtuosi of his day, Anton Stadler. He even had an extended range bass A clarinet back in the day for which that work was written for. I'm your host, Daniel Vnukovsky. Welcome to the show. How about an allegro for some nice forward momentum taking us right into the weekend? Here's a Bach Violin Concerto in E opening allegro with the wonderful Janine Janssen. Tremendous energy here, like a musical engine starting us off. This is Jason in Burlington. And that phone line is open for your requests, 416-963-5996, or write to jukebox at classicalfm.ca.

0: The music of Bach energizing us for this Friday, Violin Concerto in E, the opening Allegro with Janine Janssen on the violin. Well, what's your choice of Friday music? Let me know. Maybe there's a story brewing, a melody brewing in your mind, or just coffee today. I would love to know what you're up to for the weekend. 416-963-5996. You can also write to jukebox@classicalfm.ca. It's Daniel's Classical Jukebox. A little song and dance for your late morning listen here coming your way with Dvorak, a Slavonic dance, and more of your favorites. Keep that dial on the new Classical FM.
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That's the Slavonic Dance in E minor, the music of Dvorak with the Vienna Philharmonic, what we know as the Dumka dance. It originated in Eastern Europe, kind of a contrast between a melancholy segment and then these sudden bursts where everyone gathers around in this dance, this merry-like dance. That's the Slavonic Dance E minor, Ava in Coburg with that request this morning. I'm your host, Daniel Vnukovsky. I have some nice road trip music coming your way. Some lively allegros, lively music to keep you company. Colin in Toronto is looking for that and would love to hear the pathetique, dramatic finale. Here is that with Louis Lortie at the piano, Piano Sonata No. 8 by Beethoven.

0: A wonderful, intimate guitar sound there with Jason Vio, Por Ti Mi Corazon. It is for you that my heart beats, an affectionate traditional Mexican tune. And just before that, Beethoven's dramatic finale to the piano sonata number 8, the Pathetique. Beethoven was only in his late 20s when he wrote that music, really catapulting him to the forefront of major composers at the time, Louis Lotti at the piano. It is the Classical Jukebox, another melody to help you float right into the weekend. The Swan up next, a beautiful version with Yuli Turovsky on the cello. And coming up after that, more of your requests right here on the Classical Jukebox, New Classical FM.
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There's the beautiful Swan, the music of Camille Saint-Saëns from Carnival of the Animals, Yuli Turovsky on the cello, and Yves Moisici de Montréal. I'm your host, Daniel Vnukovsky. Welcome to the Classical Jukebox. That was from Nancy in Peterborough, sitting by the water with a little coffee, actually watching a pair of swans drifting past. I'm always amazed by that work. Saint-Saëns famously suppressed the Carnival of the Animals during his lifetime. He wrote it as a kind of musical joke. He thought it would damage his serious reputation as a composer. But the joke ended up being on the composer. It became one of his most beloved works. Daniel here with you. Okay, let's pull in another request.

I have multiple requests for some morricone this Friday late morning here. Morricone If from Cinema Paradiso. It is the voice of Jonas Kaufman. Perfect late summer music here. That kind of nostalgia that arrives before summer is even over. And Jonas Kaufman gives this one the full operatic treatment. Let's have a listen.

0: A two-minute palate cleanser there with Tafelmusi playing the Handel Trio Sonata in G. And just before that, Florence Price, the grand finale for our finale jukebox today, Symphony No. 1. That was Florence Price with that tremendous rhythmic drive and Yannick Nezet-Séguin directing the Philadelphia Orchestra. They've been major champions of Price's orchestral music in recent years. And back in the day, that first symphony won a major composition prize and became the first symphony by a black woman performed by a major American orchestra. Also, an American orchestra, Chicago Symphony, 1933, when they presented that. I'm your host, Daniel Vnukovsky. Welcome to the Classical Jukebox. Let's start off with some beautiful harp that just sparkles with that sun on water kind of texture. It is Catherine Finch up next with A Gem by John Rutter. Keep that dial on the New Classical FM.
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A beautiful texture on that harp. Katrin Finch delighting us with the rondo from Rutter's Suite Lyrique. Almost has that sparkling sun on water texture, that music there. Thank you, Helen, for the request. A huge fan of John Rutter's music. Starting off our second hour of the show here. If you have a special request on your mind, let me know what that is. 416-963-5996. Jukebox at classicalfm.ca for any email requests. Well, speaking of a great mix of repertoire, there is a fun show coming your way here in Collingwood on September 12th. The Toronto All-Star Big Band has a special repertoire, a special show just for us here in Collingwood. And it's coming to First Presbyterian Church, September 12th, 4 p.m. It's a fundraiser designed to help install much-needed climate control in this beautiful historic venue. 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And now we have a request here from Patton Belleville, who would like to celebrate the long week with O'Carolan's Cup. That is by the blind Irish harper who traveled from household to household composing tunes for patrons. Here's O'Carolan's Cup with Apollo's Fire.

0: The music of Sibelius, Jean Sibelius, that was some of his more reflective writing rather than the famous marching swagger of his other great orchestral patriotic works. Karelia grew from patriotic pageant music written when Finland was still under Russian rule. That was the Vancouver Symphony Orchestra in performance, and before that, O Carolan's Cup by O Carolan with Lanef and Apollo's Fire. Thank you, Pat, in Belleville for that request. Fascinating mix of Irish music with a little echo of Corelli, that Italian Baroque style, if you really listen closely there. I'm your host of the Classical Jukebox, Daniel Vnukovsky, and I have some terrific, energizing music for your Friday listen coming your way. Next up, it is the music of Bach, Cello Suite No. 1, with the groundbreaking recording of Yo-Yo Ma on the cello.
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3: No way. 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
4: I, too, was talking about that. 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

The music of Johann Sebastian Bach, Cello Suite Number 1 in G Major, with the opening prelude and Yo-Yo Ma on the cello. One of those pieces that has escaped classical music entirely and entered everyday life, films, weddings, documentaries, even on some commercials. And Yo-Yo Ma has famously recorded it multiple times in his career. You're listening to the New Classical FM. I'm your host, Daniel Vnukovsky. Drop in the line with your favorite music. I'd love to hear your story, your melody for this Friday jukebox at classicalfm.ca or call 416-963-5996. Here's one for fans of the modern guitar. It is Rameau's Les Cyclopes, a modern guitar arrangement featuring Raphaël Feuillatre. And Rameau was nearly 50 before his first opera made him famous. And this is one of those pieces that has been transformed for modern guitar from the Baroque era. Let's have a listen.

0: Compact and efficient, Haydn's Early Symphony No. 20, the opening movement there with the Toronto Chamber Orchestra. Thank you, Barbara, for that request, doing her grocery runs before cottage traffic takes over. And just before that, Andre's request, who's a fan of the modern guitar, that was Rameau's Les Cyclopes with Raphael Fouillatre. I'm your host, Daniel Vnukovsky. Well, get ready for a big waltz. It is the Blue Danube coming your way. I'll tell you the story behind that one. And the Waltz King, who scored it? Johann Strauss Jr. with the Johann Strauss Orchestra. That's a resonant orchestral finish to our 11 a.m. Okay, you got me. The time zones finally got to me. I knew that would happen. It is the Blue Danube up next. Look out for it.
1: I'm Alexa Petrenko, inviting you to join me this Sunday night at the Opera at 9. Relevant as ever is the Broadway musical West Side Story by the remarkable American conductor, composer, pianist, writer, teacher, activist, and intellectual icon, Leonard Bernstein, who was born on August 25th in 1918. The most important musician of his generation, he loved New York City, which we'll visit with the operatic cast recording of his hit musical, West Side Story, which he conducted in 1985 with Kirite Kanawa as Maria and Jose Carreras as Tony. That's Leonard Bernstein's West Side Story, this Sunday night at the Opera at 9, from the New Classical FM, beautiful music for a crazy world.
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1: No way. 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

0: The Blue Danube Waltz, the music of the Waltz King, Johann Strauss Jr., and the Johann Strauss Orchestra. Nice resonant finish there. Now that's music that will get you through the 401 or maybe the 400 if you're heading up to the cottage. And a nice request there from Linda in Mississauga, also getting ready for a little European adventure with Vienna on the high list there. Safe travels to you. Jukebox, Daniel Vnukovsky, if there's something we can play for you, do call me, 416-963-5996. Phones have been a little quiet this morning, so give us a shot. Now's a good time. You can also write to me, jukebox@classicalfm.ca. I could use a few more emails for the afternoon segments here. And somebody's ringing us. Let's see where it takes us. Good morning. Who do we have on the line?
1: Good morning, sir. This is Bill in Frankfort, Kentucky. I've emailed many times. I just thought I would call today. I can't believe I got through.
0: Wow, Bill. Yes. Yes, I do recognize many of your emails. Nice to hear your voice.
1: Nice to hear you, and I love Toronto, and I love your station. So I'm glad to speak with you, and I'd like to make a request, sir.
0: Sure, sure. What can we play for you today? Great to have you.
1: Yeah, if you could play anything very American, very rousing, something by John Philip Sousa, the great American composer turn of the

0: last century. Very rousing, very inspirational. I appreciate it, sir.
1: You've got plenty to choose from here today. Absolutely.
0: Thank you.
1: All right, Bill, what's happening for your weekend there in Kentucky?
0: Well, pretty low key. I'm an attorney, so you're always busy. There are always things you could be doing, and so you have to prioritize it. But I'll tell you what, your station in the background of my office is always very nice, and just reminds me of my time in Toronto. I've been there numerous times, and yeah. I love your part of the country. I really do.
1: Great. Really appreciate hearing that. Well, see if I can pull out the Washington Post march. If not, I have other wonderful, uplifting, rousing works.
0: Have a good day, sir. God bless.
1: You as well. Great to chat. You take care.
0: Thank you, sir.

0: The Fantasy on an Irish Washerwoman, John O'Connor at the piano and the Irish Chamber Orchestra. That message came in from 100 Acre Woods. Daryl and Kathy enjoying a nice fine cup of tea with their Irish flair today. And El Capitan before that, a request coming in from all the way from Frankfort, Kentucky. Bill phoning in, saying hello, and bringing out that Sousa for us today, El Capitan with the Johann Strauss Orchestra. I'm your host, Daniel Vnukovsky. Some violin and piano. We're going to slow things down a little for the afternoon start here. A beautiful melody coming your way, and more of your favorites. Drop me a line with that. Jukebox at classicalfm.ca. The phone lines are also open, 416-963-5996. It's Daniel here with you, broadcasting all the way from Hungary. And this morning, my kids took me out to an aqua park with those big, fast slides, so I'm still waiting for my stomach to settle back where it should be. In the meantime, it's the jukebox as usual. So look forward to hearing from you. What's happening in your world? Getting ready for that weekend.
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Number two of the five melodies scored by Sergei Prokofiev. Nice, slow, lyrical start to our 12 p.m. hour. Nemanja Radulovic on the violin. And that second melody really shows that softer side of Prokofiev, miles away from the steel, the sarcasm that the composer is often associated with. I'm your host, Daniel Vnukovsky. What Friday music would you like to hear for your jukebox? 416-963-5996. 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Frank and Susan are getting ready for a nice road trip, a proper August weekend at the cottage, and would like to hear some traveling Mendelssohn. How about the Italian Symphony? This is one of the road trips for Mendelssohn back in the 1830s when he was just getting started on a trip throughout Italy and started penning all his thoughts on paper. And number two, it also shows that slower side of the composer. Here's the Chamber Orchestra of Europe.

0: That may have been more of the walking portion of that Italian holiday for Mendelssohn. You can hear less of that blazing sun found in the opening movement. Second movement there, the Andante from Symphony No. 4, the Italian Symphony, Chamber Orchestra of Europe. And safe travels to you, Frank and Susan, heading out to the cottage for a nice proper August weekend. I'm your host, Daniel Vnukovsky. Very picturesque, that music. Wouldn't you agree? And speaking of picturesque, Niagara on the Lake also holds that description, very picturesque, and the New Classical FM is the official radio sponsor of Shaw Festival's 2026 exciting new season. World-class theater there on three stages, including the comedy classic Funny Girl, Amadeus, A Symphony of Brilliance and Betrayal, a legendary farce, One for the Pot, and more. 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All right, let's hear a word from our sponsors and come back with some more great music. Our next stop is Romania. It is a very vibrant dance work featuring Daniel Hope on the violin. Don't miss it, and more of your jukebox favorites for this Friday listen right here on the New Classical FM.
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A very colorful salon-style piece there that draws from Eastern European styles, Rumänisch, which is the German word for Romanian by the German composer Joch Neumann. Try saying that one three times in a row. Daniel Hope on the violin and the German Chamber Orchestra of Berlin. I'm your host, Daniel Vnukovsky. Welcome to the Classical Jukebox. Throw me a line, and I will play it for you in the latter half of our show here. Jukebox at classicalfm.ca, or call 416-963-5996. Some calming energy for our Friday, writes in Barbara in Peterborough. This is the Andante, the slow movement of another work by Dvorak. This time, the Wind Serenade. Right around that period when Dvorak was really gaining an international reputation, especially for his Slavonic dances, he wrote this little Wind Serenade. Let's have a listen with the Prague Radio Symphony, led by late Carrie Stratton.

Domenico Scarlatti wrote hundreds of small sonatas, well, more than 550, most of them kind of compact, little micro-worlds of their own. This one was unusually introspective, the B minor, catalog number 87, Julian Bream on the guitar, and before that, Dvorak's Wind Serenade in D minor, the Andante movement with the Prague Radio Symphony. I'm your host, Daniel Vnukovsky. Another beloved Friday work is the Liszt Concert Etude number 3, and that comes in from Michelle in Toronto, whose daughter is practicing the piano and loves this work. It's called Aside.

0: Un Sospiro. And it's Jane Coop at the piano next up. Stay tuned.
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0: There's the famous sigh, Un Sospiro, one of the three concert etudes or study pieces by Franz Liszt. That's for Michelle in Toronto. One of those works that sounds simple, but is brutally difficult to play. You know, that whole thing about rubbing your belly and patting your head, you know, in perfect sync. It feels a little bit like that. The two hands, one at a time, have to play the melody, and then you have this ripple of harmony at the same time. Oh, that one always kept me very, very busy practicing that one. Jane Coop at the piano there. I'm your host, Daniel Vnukovsky. Call me with your favorite music requests, 416-963-5996, or write to jukebox at classicalfm.ca. Here's somebody ringing in. Welcome. Who do we have on the line?
1: Hi, Daniel. It's Bruce from Mississauga again. How are things in Budapest?
0: Hi, Bruce. Oh, I'm actually in the western part, southwest.

0: West part, Lake Balaton area, a little closer to Austria. Yeah,
1: Oh,
0: very, very nice.
1: good, good.
0: Yeah, very calm atmosphere around here. A lot of woods and sprinkled with these medieval towns. Nice quiet rhythm.
1: Oh, very, very nice.
0: Glad to
1: How is
0: connect with you. Any special weekend plans coming your way?
1: stuff around the house, gardening, that sort of thing?
0: That's good. Yeah, what can we play for you?
1: Yeah, I was wondering if you could play Spartacus in Phrygia by, I think it was Aram Khachaturian.
0: Gachaturian, lovely. Yeah.
1: Okay.
0: Oh, that is a melody I could just float on forever. Just beautiful.
1: It reminds me of a TV show that was on years ago about a British sailing ship company called the Oneiden Line, and that was the theme
0: Yeah.
1: music. That's going back a few
0: That's
1: years.
0: right.
1: Yeah.
0: That's right. That's right. I had
1: And
0: a, I oh, I've had a few requests over the years for that theme music, so I now associate it as well. Yeah.
1: well, thank you very much, Daniel, and enjoy the rest of your vacation.
0: Thank you. Appreciate that. Bruce, all the best.
1: Looking forward to hearing you back here next year, or next week, rather. Sorry. Next
0: Next
1: year.
0: week, yeah. No, on schedule. On schedule. No, not going to delay it that much.
1: Thank you, my friend. Take care.
0: All the
1: Bye-bye.
0: best.
1: That's great.
0: Okay, cheers.
1: Thank you. Bye-bye.

Alturas by Ancient Cultures. That came in from Pat and Mike in beautiful tiny township today. Before that, well, Romance is in the air. Spartacus and Phrygia, the Adagio there with the Armenian Philharmonic Orchestra, coming in from Bruce in Mississauga. Great to chat with you. If you have a special request on your mind, do call Daniel. 416-963-5996 or write to jukebox@classicalfm.ca. All right, well, this is another very affectionate email coming in from Zach today, listening in from the Annex. Zach writes, listening as my wife-to-be, Paulina, and I write our wedding invites. She loves music from the Romantic period. Could we perhaps have a little Tchaikovsky? So all the best on the planning and the big event. Zach, Paulina, congratulations on tying the knot. Here is the middle movement of Tchaikovsky's Piano Concerto No. 1 for you. Daniil Trifonov at the piano.

0: We could always use a little lift from time to time. That's Josh Groban singing away You Raise Me Up. And Brian wrote in with that request today. We're a bit sad this week, grieving the passing of two of our Riverwood family. That was in loving memory of Pablo and Anne. Just before that, Zach and Paulina writing their wedding invites today. We heard that beautiful flute solo there, enchanting music from Tchaikovsky's Piano Concerto No. 1. The second movement, Daniil Trifonov and Gergiev conducting. I'm your host, Daniel Fnukovsky. Welcome to the show. We still have a power-packed hour coming your way right here on the Jukebox. 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

Another great member of the Bach family, Johann Christian Bach, often known as the London Bach, the youngest son of Johann Sebastian Bach. And he even met the young Mozart in London, had a profound impact on Mozart's developing style. That was his Sinfonia Concertante in F with the Concentus Musicus Vienna Ensemble. I'm your host, Daniel Vnukovsky. Another great announcement here. Here is a giveaway opportunity. Listen closely. The New Classical FM is a proud radio sponsor of the 2026 CNE. You've probably been hearing some of those ads on our station. And, well, you could be there celebrating in style. 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Okay, now I have a request for some Respighi. Let's have a listen to some of the ancient airs and dances. Tony and Vaughn loves this music. Here is the Orchestre Symphonique de Laval.

0: Debussy's Petite Suite, The Cortège with the Quebec Symphony Orchestra led by Joff Talmy. And just before that, Ancient Airs and Dances, that was the Galliarda. In anglicized, that's the Galliard, a lively Renaissance dance, which was given a nice, expensive 20th century Italian suit there with Respighi's reorchestration of that work, Orchestra Symphonique de Laval. I'm your host, Daniel Vnukovsky. Some Debussy coming your way, some more glorious Bach, and more jukebox favorites for your Friday listen. Hang on tight, keep that dial on the New Classical FM.
1: No way. I can't believe it.
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Bach's Organ Sonata No. 5, arranged for the Holland Baroque Ensemble. That was from Stephen in Toronto, who loves that work, both in the original organ version and that arrangement. You're listening to the New Classical FM, and now I have one coming in from Joan in Hamilton, celebrating a 44th wedding anniversary with her husband Peter this weekend. And a Gershwin song comes to mind. He loves, she loves. Let's cue up the New York Philharmonic for you. Congratulations on your new milestone.

It was interesting to get a request for the viola earlier this week, and we featured Berlioz, one of the great serenades scored for viola and orchestra, and that was another one that brings out that kind of understated, dark, intimate quality of the instrument. This time

0: time, written by Reynaldo Hahn, a soliloquy and a forlan, an ancient dance there, early music dance, also scored for the viola. We heard the Room Music Ensemble playing that work. And just before that, He Loves and She Loves. That comes from the 1927 musical Funny Face. You may have even seen that one with Fred and Adele Astaire. Perfect excuse for an anniversary request there from Joan and Peter, celebrating a 44th wedding anniversary. Congratulations to you both. Hope that you have a spectacular weekend to accompany your music request. It's Daniel here with you. There's more coming your way. Song and dance. We have a New Year's album featuring the Vienna Philharmonic, fresh release 2026, and one of those rousing works they play coming up next. Stay tuned for that and more of your favorites right here on the New Classical FM.
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A fascinating work there by a woman composer from Austria back in the 19th century. Her name was Josephine Amann-Weinlich, and she actually started her own women's orchestra in Vienna, an extraordinary undertaking in that era. And that album comes from the New Year's Vienna concerts of 2026. It's Yannick Nezès again directing and doing an incredible feat, bringing her music to a huge international audience. Quite the discovery piece for listeners there. That's one of her polkas and the Vienna Philharmonic alongside. I'm your host, Daniel Vnukovsky. Sounds like we have a caller ringing in. Good afternoon. Who am I speaking to?

0: Handel's beautiful minuet in G minor, a special arrangement there for modern piano by Wilhelm Kempf with Seongjin Cho at the piano, and some music from the Fellowship of the Ring from Lord of the Rings came in from our Gaelic friend, Kiveen, wishing us all a wonderful weekend up ahead. It's Daniel here with you. Another great hour of music coming your way from the Baroque to 20th century sounds, some vibrant orchestral works, and of course your jukebox favorites right here. Keep that dial on the New Classical FM.
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The music of an Italian composer, Platti, late Baroque energy there, the cello concerto in D minor with Sol Gabetta and his Cappella Gabetta ensemble. A world premiere recording of that work, reminding us that there is still plenty of excellent Baroque music waiting out there to be discovered. Platti was an Italian Baroque composer who spent much of his career in Germany. Welcome to the final hour of the Classical Jukebox right here on the New Classical FM. I had a few requests for the Firebird Suite by Stravinsky, the ballet, over the course of the week, and why not end with one of the finales here? This is the arrangement for piano featuring Daniil Trifonov, who makes it sound like an entire orchestra. Let's have a listen.

0: An early work of Sir Edward Elgar, long before the Enigma variations would make him internationally famous. That's the Serenade. Perfect music for just sitting on the dock with a book and maybe enjoying a little sea breeze, lakeside breeze. That was Anne's request coming in from Port Perry, one of her favorite works, The Serenade for Strings, featuring the second movement there, London Philharmonic Orchestra, led by Adrian Bolt. And just before that, the grand finale to Stravinsky's breakthrough ballet, his great collaboration with Diaghilev's Ballet Russe in 1910, brought that work to life. And Anil Trifonov played a dazzling arrangement for solo piano, The Firebird, the music of Stravinsky. Multiple requests for that one this week. 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Next up, a playful pizzicato by Benjamin Britten, and more of your requests. 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

That's the playful pizzicato where every note is plucked. And that was actually by Benjamin Britten using a little notebook he had kept with tunes he'd written as a child, later rescoring them as a mature composer, but adding that playful fun to his work, The Simple Symphony, the Orpheus Chamber Orchestra in performance there. I'm your host, Daniel Vnukovsky, and if you're with me on this, you know that late August truth sunset. The beautiful sunsets are quietly stealing a few minutes from us every night. And if you're feeling a little bit of that nostalgia, this next one is for you. It's Victor Herbert's Moonbeams, Symphony Nova Scotia, Robert in Kingston. Feeling nostalgic today and would like this mid-August, late-August work into our Friday jukebox today. Here's the Symphony Nova Scotia with a very affectionate performance led by the late Boris Brott.

0: A late work by Robert Schumann, a work that he never even heard. It was published long after his death, a third violin sonata, third movement. And the musical material is based on three notes, F, A, E, and they correspond to a personal motto of one of the great Hungarian violinists of the day, Joseph Joachim, F, A, E. His personal motto, F, A, E, was Frei, aber einsam, which in German translates to free but lonely. And that was picked up by many contemporary composers of the day. Schumann, Brahms, Albert Dietrich also used those three notes as the source, the main musical motif of his works. That was the third movement, played by two Canadian wonderful performers, Charles Richard Amelin at the piano, Andrew Wan on the violin, and Moonbeams before that by Victor Herbert, Symphony Nova Scotia, the late Boris Brott directing. I'm directing your jukebox. Still have a few jukebox favorites to throw in until we call it a day. It's the Fritz Kreisler Schön Rosmarin coming your way. Charming work coming in from Ingrid, and also another finale coming your way, a surprise finale right here on the Classical Jukebox, New Classical FM. Stay tuned. Keep that dial right here on the New Classical FM.
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A rousing finale from Edvard Grieg's Piano Concerto in A Minor, one of the great 19th century works of all time. Hard to believe Grieg was only 25 when he wrote that and already embedded this wonderful, strong Norwegian dance character. Hailing finale there, Stuart Goodyear getting us to the finish line and the Czech Symphony Orchestra. Before that, lovely Rosemary, one of those charming works of Fritz Kreisler with Vincent Balsa on the piano, Susan Howe playing the violin. I'm your host, Daniel Vnukovsky, signing off. What a thrilling week it has been. I will now jump into our Lake Balaton right here in Hungary. The family's having a little fun. So I wish you a nice drive or a nice moment for yourself this weekend. Enjoy those mid-August sunsets. Hang on to every good day. We'll see you again next week for another Jukebox. And next up, it is Mark Wigmore taking the reins right here on the New Classical FM with another edition of The Oasis. 4 hours of beautiful music, classical gems, and always an exploration of our latest additions to the library. Keep that dial on the New Classical FM. Have an amazing afternoon.

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There's the opening movement of Bizet's Symphony in C. There's Eduardo Mata leading the National Arts Center Orchestra. Bizet, one of those real young superstars, and started to imagine his great works as a teenager. He was only 17 when he composed that, and it remained virtually unknown until it was rediscovered in the 1930s. Welcome to The Oasis, welcome to The Weekend on the New Classical FM in Toronto, Cobourg, and Collingwood, throughout Southern Ontario, Western New York, and around the world at the Classical app and the newly redesigned classicalfm.ca. It is Mark Wigmore here on a Friday afternoon. Great to have you along. We'll get to a traffic update shortly, and in just a few moments, guitarist Milos giving us a fresh take on Ravel's famous Bolero. First to the Baroque in France, Jean-Philippe Rameau, his musical self-portrait, La Rameau, and our very own Kathleen Kadjioka at the viola here with Ensemble Masque.

0: Beloved by millions around the world, just don't talk to the double bassist in the orchestra. He'll take your head off. It's Ravel's Bolero. And just a little repetitive for that instrument. Milos at the guitar right there with the English Chamber Orchestra and Paul Watkins conducting. And it was originally written as a ballet in 1928 and more or less a musical exercise from Maurice Ravel. And ahead of that, Ensemble Masque, featuring our very own Kathleen Kadzioka playing Rameau's La Rameau, which is very much a musical self-portrait. On this Friday afternoon, my name is Mark Wigmore. Welcome to the weekend. We're definitely into August now. Coming up, Robert Silverman plays one of Mendelssohn's best-loved piano miniatures. And perhaps we can remember, and maybe it's not that far away, the Spring Song here on the New Classical FM as we check the commute.
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2: Happy Friday. Not the best start to the run home. We've got some trouble on the go, big ones. Eastbound 401, Collectors just past Dixie. There's vehicle fire cleanup going on in three left lanes. It is jammed all the way from approaching the 403. East 401 in the Express at Keele, we've got a crash blocking two right lanes. Northbound on the 400, just past Finch, right lane is closed for construction. Downtown, crash getting cleaned up right now on Adelaide Street at Simcoe. Did you know a cyclist struck at 50 kilometers per hour has only a 1 in 10 chance of survival? Look out, toronto.ca/watchforbikes. I'm Laurie Turcotte with traffic on the New Classical FM.
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Just a delight at the piano, Robert Silverman there, and Felix Mendelssohn's Songs Without Words, Opus 62, Number 6, and The Spring Song from the Canadian pianist. And Mendelssohn never did really gave it that title. That's so often the case when we look at these nicknames, although audiences quickly adopted it because of its bright, cheerful melody. And we're with the Oasis here on the New Classical FM. Welcome to the weekend. Welcome to a Friday. My name is Mark Wigmore. I'm getting married this weekend, if you can believe that, up in the Muskoka region. And as you might imagine, with family and friends arriving from all over, it has been a stressful summer putting this all together, just booking so many different venue spaces and making sure everybody's all sorted out. But I'm very, very thrilled. I'll tell you all about it. I'm going to take next week away, and Dean Holland will be with you. But looking forward to telling you how it all goes. Hopefully the weather cooperates. And let's get to Federico Fellini's classic film, Armacord, a very accessible film from Fellini, and the music of Nino Rota here. Fantastic on the New Classical FM.

Jacob Kreisberg leading the Netherlands Philharmonic and Dvorak Symphony No. 8 in G, and the third movement right there, very graceful. And unlike the scherzos found in many symphonies, Dvorak chose to write this movement as a sort of a lyrical waltz full of warmth and elegance. And speaking of the Netherlands, have you been to Amsterdam or Rotterdam or the Netherlands in the last few years? I haven't been in over 30 years. It's my first major European vacation, if you will. There's a bit of a question mark on that because I was hitchhiking as a 19-year-old. I'm looking like I'm going to go back. I'm going to go back in January of all times to be part of a music concert situation there. So I'm very, very excited to go back to the Netherlands after more or less a generation has gone by. Who knows if it'll look the same. And speaking

0: Speaking of nostalgia, Nina Rota's Amarcord suite from the film, the Fellini film, the Czech Symphony Orchestra in performance. We're just loving it here on this Friday afternoon. My name is Mark Wigmore. It is the Oasis. And speaking of which, the Amsterdam Baroque Orchestra returning in just moments with Mozart's Divertimento in D. Kerschel 136. Lots to look forward to as we check the commute.
1: Eastbound 401 and the collectors just past Dixie. Vehicle fire cleanup still going on in three left lanes. Your delay, though, out of Mississauga all the way from here, Ontario. Northbound on the 404 at Bloomington, we got the right lane blocked with a crash. West Bloomington ramp to the northbound 404 closed as well. In town, we got a crash getting cleaned up. McCowan just north of Shepherd and some problems on Woodbine Avenue at Girard. 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

It's the Amsterdam Baroque Orchestra, but heading into classicism with Mozart and his Divertimento in D, we heard the third movement, Presto, and Mozart composed these three Salzburg Divertimentos when he was just 16 years old. We just played some 17-year-old Bizet a little earlier in the show, and my goodness, these teenagers with all that talent, and it's Mark Wigmore here on a Friday. 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

The Leopold String Trio and Schubert String Trio in B-flat. We heard the Rondo. And Schubert wrote only a handful of works for string trio, for three. But that one's full of all that trademark warmth and lyricism. And the finale especially has this infectious energy, makes it feel almost symphonic, despite just having three players. And getting us started in our second hour. Welcome to the program. Welcome to the weekend. 96.3 in Toronto, the GTA, 102.9 in Collingwood, Southern Georgian Bay, and 103.1 in Cobourg, Eastern Ontario. 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Thank you for joining us. Drop me a line anytime. The email, oasis@classicalfm.ca. Follow us on Instagram, YouTube, and Threads. For you very shortly, the stirring intermezzo from Sibelius, his Karelia suite. We'll get to a traffic update, but first, released just a couple of years ago from Ludovico Einaudi as a single, and it becomes the fastest streaming classical crossover piece of all time. Contemporary Italian composer Ludovico Einaudi will be in Toronto next month, sold out at Roy Thomson Hall. 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Here is Memory One.

0: one of the most famous pieces ever composed by Finnish composer Jean Sibelius, who's with us until 1957. Now, in 1893, he was still a fairly young man, and he was hired to write incidental music for a historical pageant. And it quickly became his most beloved orchestral work. There, the intermezzo with the Corelius Suite, performed by the Vancouver Symphony Orchestra and Kazuyoshi Akiyama, the conductor. Before that, Ludovico Einaudi and his beautifully understated Memory One, going back to 2024. It's Mark Wigmore here on The Oasis, the new classical FM, and a Friday heading into the weekend. We'll get to Barbara Hannigan leading the Ludwig Orchestra in a fiery finale, Haydn's symphony Le Passione. That's to come as we check the commute.
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2: Eastbound 401, collectors just past Dixie Road. We got vehicle fire cleanup going on. Three left lanes are blocked. It is jammed coming out of Mississauga. East 401 in the express at Kennedy. Stalled vehicle that's blocking the left lane. Northbound on the 404 at Bloomington. We got the right lane blocked with a crash. But in addition, the westbound Bloomington on-ramp to the northbound 404 is closed. In town, we got a crash that has southbound McCowan blocked approaching Shepherd. And trouble getting cleaned up on Woodbine Avenue at Girard Street. 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I'm Laurie Turcotte with traffic on the new Classical FM.
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Well, getting its nickname from the symphony's unusually dark opening and the exhilarating finale from Haydn's Symphony No. 49, known as Le Passione. He did not name it that. It was nicknamed that years later, but Barbara Hannigan leading the Ludwig Orchestra. With the New Classical FM and the Oasis heading into the weekend, my name is Mark Wigmore, and the New Classical FM proudly presenting the Symphony in the City 2026, featuring the Toronto Concert Orchestra performing live concerts just through next week, August 25th, at the beautiful Palais Royal on Lake Ontario. So there's VIP concert packages, an exclusive waterfront lounge, single tickets, and the final concert is next week, next Tuesday, 007 Symphony Royale. So imagine treating yourself to a night of cocktails and the beautiful view of Lake Ontario, Palais Royal, with the Toronto Concert Orchestra. You can pick up your tickets for next week, tcomusic.ca. Here's Aline Mercier and Louis Lortie teaming up for a tender romance from Rachmaninoff's Suite No. 2 for two pianos.

0: Well, it originated outdoors, a big premiere in London featuring more than 100 musicians, an elaborate fireworks display that did not go very well. It certainly didn't go according to plan. It was bad weather. They say one of the soldiers that was putting together the fireworks, he blew his hand off. Not great. One woman caught on fire. But the music was a success and remains one of Handel's most enduring orchestral works. There's Handel's celebratory Le Réjouissance, music from the Royal Fireworks and performed by the Orpheus Chamber Orchestra. Before that, Aline Mercier and Louis Lortie performing the Romance and Rachmaninoff's Suite for Two Pianos. My name is Mark Wigmore. Heading into the weekend, you're with the Oasis on the New Classical FM, and Dmitri Vorostovsky sings one of Verdi's most beloved baritone arias from La Traviata. That's to come as we take a check on the commute.
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2: Couple of new problems on the 401 westbound. Collectors at the 404 Don Valley. Stalled vehicle in the right lane. West 401 in the Express just past Leslie. We now have a crash block in the left lane. Northbound on the 404 at Bloomington. Right lane still blocked with a crash. West Bloomington on-ramp to the northbound 404 is closed. In town, we got a crash at a southbound McCowan. Closed approaching Shepherd. And trouble on Woodbine Avenue at Girard. 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I'm Lori Turcotte with traffic on the New Classical FM.
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We certainly miss that incredible presence in the opera world. One of his signature performances, Dmitri Vorostovsky and Di Provenza Il Mar from Verdi's La Traviata. And Traviata coming to Toronto as part of the COC 2026-27 season. And you can get your tickets at coc.ca. My name is Mark Wigmore on this Friday. We're heading into the weekend, and I'm getting married over the weekend, if you can believe that, heading up to Muskoka. I've got friends and family coming in all the way from Victoria and Vancouver. I've got folks coming in from the East Coast, from England, from London. Really, it's going to be a massive event, and you can imagine I'm exhausted right now, and so I just need to get over the finish line. I'm going to take next week off, and Dean Holland will be in for you, so wish me luck. And I'm very, very excited, but it's going to be a massive undertaking, 3-day event, and I'll tell you all about it when I get back. Here on The Oasis, the new Classical FM, more to come.

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1: And the Oasis. My name is Mark Wigmore. On this Friday, heading into the weekend, we'll kick off the 5 o'clock hour with Joaquin Rodrigo's lively Canario from his Fantasia for a Gentleman, followed by You Too, No Joke, With or Without You, reimagined by the Piano Guys. So lots to come as we check the commute.
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1: West 401 and the Express just passed. Leslie, we still have the left lane blocked with a crash. New troubles popping up on the eastbound 401 and the Express past the Allen. Left lane is blocked with a stalled vehicle. Eastbound on the 407 at Lake Ridge, we've got a rollover. Two left lanes are blocked. Northbound on the 400 past Finch, we've got construction going on in the right lane. In town, we've got a crash investigation on the go. Southbound McCowan is blocked approaching Shepherd. 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I'm Lori Turcotte with traffic on the new Classical FM.

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So the story goes that composer and performer Gaspar Sanz looked to the 1600s in Spain and the great dances from that era and collected them, and is able to pass that along to Joaquin Rodrigo for his Fantasia for a Gentleman. We heard the Canario and the wonderful flutist Joana Grafrer with the Asturias Symphony Orchestra. If you're on the road, at home, making dinner plans, cocktail plans, weekend plans, or still at work, you've got the Oasis on the New Classical FM throughout Southern Ontario, Toronto, Coburg, Collingwood, and around the world at classicalfm.ca through the app. Follow us on Instagram, Threads, and YouTube. Lots of goodies there for you. My name is Mark Wigmore, and we're heading to the movies shortly. John Williams conducting the Boston Pops with the Mission theme. And in just a few moments, Sinfonio Toronto with the elegant waltz from Cacciatorian's Masquerade Suite. We'll get to a traffic update.

But first, the Piano Guys out of Salt Lake City, Utah, and mashing up music the way they can only do. I've been lucky enough to have them here on the program. This is their take on U2 and With or Without You.

0: There's Maestro Nuran Armen leading the Sinfonia Toronto, and Aram Khachaturian, the Armenian composer, is with us until 1978. His delightful waltz from his Masquerade Suite. And originally written for a stage production, but it becomes one of his best-known works. Before that, the Piano Guys out of Utah, very inventive arrangement of U2's With or Without You, and it seems that U2 is back at it after opening the Big Sphere in Las Vegas. It looks like they have a new recording coming out. And just endless for the Irish Ensemble. My name is Mark Wigmore. You're with the Oasis on the New Classical FM, heading into the weekend. And we'll get to symphonic soundtracks. John Williams conducting the Boston Pops with the Mission theme. And then we've got a lush orchestral arrangement of Claude Debussy's The Sunken Cathedral. That's to come as we check the commute.
1: We have some trouble on the westbound 401 and the express past Leslie. Left lane is blocked.

0: Locked with a crashing wind delay coming out of Scarborough in Whitby. Eastbound 407 at Lake Ridge Road. Got a rollover getting cleaned up. Two left lanes are blocked in town. Southbound McCowan is blocked approaching Shepherd. There's a crash investigation on the go. And we also have a collision getting cleaned up on Woodbine Avenue and Girard Street. Needing an oil change or maintenance check? Drop into Mr. Lube Plus Tires. No appointment needed before you hit the road this summer. Mr. Lube Plus Tires, celebrating 50 years. I'm Lori Turcotte with traffic on the new Classical FM.
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Well, of course, Claude Debussy composed that for piano, but nice to get that lush orchestration with the new Philharmonia Orchestra and Debussy's Preludes, Book 1, The Sunken Cathedral. 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We call it Pop Classics. And today, the

nation and excellence and the Olympic spirit, and it becomes synonymous with the broadcasts over the years. They still use it, and they'll use it again. 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

0: The Northern Sinfonia of England, led by Richard Hickox's and Roger Quilter's English Dance No. 3, and best known for his art songs, but his orchestral music has this wonderful lightness and charm. And before that, John Williams leading the Boston Pops with his own music, the Mission Theme, written for coverage of the 1984 Olympic Games in Los Angeles, one of his best known ceremonial themes. And of course, the theme might be used again for the Olympics when they come back to L.A., in 2028, just a couple years away. Hard to believe. Wrapping up another edition of Symphonic Soundtracks on this Friday. Don't forget, we've got a full hour of film, television, gaming themes, musical theater, pop that crosses over, pop classics tomorrow between 5 and 6 o'clock with yours truly. Trevor Pinnock and the English Concert performing lively music from William Boyce in just moments as we check the commute.
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2: Trouble in Whitby on the eastbound 407 at Lake Ridge Road. We've got a rollover. That's taken out two left lanes. Westbound on the 409 at the 427. Right lane is blocked with a stall. Still have work on the go northbound on the 400 past Finch in the right lane, leaving a heavy delay in behind it. In town, southbound McCown is blocked, approaching Shepherd for a crash investigation. New trouble on Midland Avenue at Lawrence. And Annette Street is closed both ways west to Dundas because of a broken water main. Avoid risky digs. Always click before you dig. 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I'm Laurie Turcotte with traffic on the new Classical FM.
3: 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Relevant as ever is the Broadway musical West Side Story by the remarkable American conductor, composer, pianist, writer, teacher, activist, and intellectual icon, Leonard Bernstein, who was born on August 25th in 1918. The most important musician of his generation, he loved New York City, which we'll visit with the operatic cast recording of his hit musical, West Side Story, which he conducted in 1985 with Kirite Kanawa as Maria and Jose Carreras as Tony. That's Leonard Bernstein's West Side Story this Sunday night at the Opera at 9 from the new Classical FM, beautiful music for a crazy world.
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Maestro Trevor Pinnock leading his English concert in the opening movement of William Boyce's First Symphony. And Boyce, one of England's leading composers of the 18th century, and his eight symphonies really do shape British orchestral music during that period when we think about Germany and Italy and those styles really dominating concert life. And you're with The Oasis. My name is Mark Wigmore. Thank you for joining us. Heading into the weekend, and it's starting tonight, the new Classical FM, proud to be a radio sponsor of the 2026 CNE, which goes through September 7th. And this year, the new Classical FM sponsoring the Garden Show, the Arts, Crafts, and Hobbies Building, the Superdog Show, the CNE Midway Museum, the Sports at the CNE exhibits, the Cat Show, and the Ice Skating and Acrobatics Show. So you'll be, if you're there and you're at one of those events, you'll see the new Classical FM signs around there. If you'd like to pick up your tickets, get more information, it's thex.com.

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1: And the Oasis. My name is Mark Wigmore. Heading into the weekend, we begin our final hour with Andrew Wan and Shah Richard Amelin, the finale of Beethoven's 10th Violin Sonata, the Juno Award winners. They're back, actually, with a new Brahms recording, but we'll get back to the Beethoven. And Gershwin's Swonderful, Daniel Hope's delightful take on that. Jazz meets classical. It's all to come as we take a check on the commute.
2: Trouble in Whitby on the eastbound 407 at Lake Ridge Road. We've got a rollover. That's taken out two left lanes. Westbound on the 409 at the 427. Right lane is blocked with a stall. Still have work on the go northbound on the 400 past Finch in the right lane, leaving a heavy delay in behind it. In town, southbound McCown is blocked, approaching Shepherd for a crash investigation. New trouble on Midland Avenue at Lawrence. And Annette Street is closed both ways west of Dundas because of a broken water main. Avoid risky digs. 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I'm Laurie Turcotte with traffic on the New Classical FM.

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They would pick up a Juno for that, and we're very excited that that pianist is going to be back in Toronto for the 2026-27 season. It's Andrew Wan at the violin and Charles-Richard Amelin at the piano, Beethoven's 10th violin sonata, getting us started in our fourth and final hour. Arts, culture, classical. You're with the Oasis on the New Classical FM. My name is Mark Wigmore. Great to have you along on this Friday. We'll get to a traffic update very shortly. The Cleveland Symphonic Winds, a city I visited before the Troubles. They'll be playing Holst's first suite in E-flat and the intermezzo. And our beautiful moment tonight, the Ode to the Yellow River and the Yellow River Piano Concerto. But it's time for Oasis On Demand, brought to you by Jiffy On Demand. 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Tonight, we'll go back just a couple years. It's Wonderful, written by George and Ira Gershwin for the 1927 Broadway musical Funny Face, starring Fred and Adele Astaire. And like so many Gershwin songs, it is effortlessly, and the way it blurs lines between Broadway, jazz, and classical music. We just absolutely love it. Let's listen to Oasis On Demand. And this is a bit of a barn burner.

0: A city I got to visit in 2024, before the virtual walls were put up between the countries, the Cleveland Symphonic winds there with Holst and the First Suite in E-flat in the intermezzo. Frederick Fennell leading that happy music from Gustav Holst. And before that, Daniel Hope and his Zurich Chamber Orchestra, along with Marcus Roberts and his trio. Gershwin's Swonderful and first part of that 1927 Broadway musical, Funny Face, going back 100 years. And that was our Oasis On Demand performance, brought to you by Jiffy On Demand. Jiffy, the number one home maintenance app in Canada. My name is Mark Wigmore here for Jiffy. 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And I have a job that I have been looking at. I took pictures just the other day. I saw my kitchen floor, hardwood floor, which was, you know, its own gamble, let's face it. And where the dogs have been drinking for the last 15, 20 years, you can imagine a little damage around that woodwork. So I've got the wood. I just need somebody to replace that wood and maybe color match it to the rest of the wood floor. Well, look no further than Jiffy On Demand. The pros on Jiffy are there. I put out some pictures and I said, who can handle this? And a pro on Jiffy got back to me and said, yeah, I'm your guy. And so we're just setting up a time, we're figuring out a date, and my wood floors are going to look spectacular. It could be a seasonal job as we start to think about fall, but it could be a bigger job. It certainly could be anything on your list, appliances, home repairs. 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Very charming and our beautiful moment tonight. Long, long is the soloist, the Ode to the Yellow River, and the Yellow River Piano Concerto. 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
2: Couple of new problems on the 401 eastbound, collectors at the Allen. We've got a stall vehicle block in the left lane. Not too far beyond that, collector ramp to Avenue Road, there's a crash block in the right lane. Eastbound on the 407 at Lake Ridge Road, we've got rollover cleanup going on. Two left lanes are blocked. Westbound on the 409 at the 427, stall vehicle in the right lane. In town, southbound McCowan, closed approaching Shepherd for a crash investigation. And Annette Street, closed both ways west of Dundas because of a broken water main. There's no shortcut for saving time, but saving money is simple. 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I'm Laurie Turcotte with traffic on the new Classical FM.
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I can't help but think of some of the chamber music arrangements or duet piano four-hand arrangements of that music. But they're going big with Gabriel Fauré's Dolly Suite and Le Pas Espagnol, the Academy of St. Martin in the Fields, led by Sir Neville Mariner, and taking us to our beautiful moment. It is Mark Wigmore here, and what is the beautiful moment? Well, it's your chance to make a request each and every evening at this time. And we love to get your notes. We've had some really heartfelt, poetic pieces sent to us lately. And as we wrap our busy day, and your busy day, and our program, it's nice to hear from you. The email address, oasis@classicalfm.ca, the text line, 416-507-9894. So we're going to hear the Butterfly Lover's Violin Concerto, often described as China's answer to Romeo and Juliet, written in 1959. And we've got a really special version here. Long Long is the soloist. Recent guest here at the new Classical FM. You can watch my full interview with Long Long at classicalfm.ca. You'll see the video section there, and we had a great talk. And it was David reaching out from Coburg, who said he would love to hear something from Long Long. So, David, thank you for writing in, and we chose this one for you, your beautiful moment.

French 20th century music, Francis Poulenc, his Les Biches Suite and the Rag Mazurka. There's the Quebec Symphony Orchestra and performance from its Gaîté Parisienne recording. And ahead of that, Long Long with the China Philharmonic Orchestra and the Yellow River Piano Concerto, we heard the Ode to the Yellow River. And our beautiful moment tonight, as requested by David in Coburg, and you can do the same. If you have an idea for us, the email address, oasis@classicalfm.ca, and the text line, 416-507-9894. What have we got for you? Well, coming up in just a moment, the beloved American folk-inspired melody, Jay Unger's Ashokan Farewell, which was used in the Civil War documentary. That's to come. Mark Wigmore here on a Friday evening. Let's take a final check on the commute.

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0: 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We'll hear the latest with our new track After Nine and savor nightly picks from the Cagioca collection. 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This week, Claudio Monteverdi. This 17th century visionary would spearhead the musical rebellion that ushered in the Baroque era. More than this, he forged a new emotional language and, be it sacred music or early opera, filled it with a theatrical flair that made him one of the fathers of the modern era. That's A Little Night Music, the perfect soundtrack to your evening, handpicked with expert care. 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

Lucien Renaud-Avary on trumpet with Thibaut Garcia on guitar, the music of Astor Piazzolla. That was Schicklin Debakken. Good evening and welcome to A Little Night Music. I'm Kathleen Kadrioka, very happy to join you tonight. Ready to ring in the weekend with a great lineup of music that includes a bit of Haydn, some Howard Shore. We'll hear from Chopin, from Mendelssohn, and of course our composer of the week. We are getting to know Claudio Monteverdi, foundational figure in the early 17th century. What an amazing legacy. What a wonderful store of music he left us. And we are going to conclude our look at his life and music tonight just after 8 o'clock. Right now, we're starting with some fun with Mozart from The Marriage of Figaro, the aria wherein the title character is basically admonishing the pesky young Cherubino, his girl crazy lad who has been signed up for the army, and he's saying, "You shall go no more, you lustful butterfly, day and night flitting to and fro, little Narcissus, Adonis of love. No longer will you have these beautiful feathers, that light romantic cap, that hair, that glowing countenance. Basically, you're going to become a soldier, so get ready." Here's Russell Braun.

0: The finale from The Bear. That is the Symphony No. 82 by Haydn. Tafel music was led by Bruno Weil, and that followed the aria Non più andrai from The Marriage of Figaro by Mozart. Russell Braun with the Canadian Opera Company Orchestra. I'm Kathleen Kadioka. This is A Little Night Music, continuing with some Alexander Borodin and Howard Shore's music at some regal orchestral treatment.
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That was the Scherzo from Borodin String Quartet No. 2 in D, played by Imuzici de Montréal. 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It's got a nice, clean look, and yet everything that you ever wanted to find is still there, and actually easy to search as well. I was just looking up a post from over a year ago, back when Mark Wigmore, host of The Oasis and our program director here, had a chat with Canadian composer Howard Shore about the release of the Howard Shore Anthology. And this is the result of a celebration of the Canadian film score composer that happened in France. Radio France held a weekend Howard Shore event, and no less than the French Radio Philharmonic performed his work. And it all came out on that album on Deutsche Grammophon. You can catch that interview. Just click on the search bar, look up Howard Shore, and it's right there. Great to navigate our website. And go explore classicalfm.ca. And right now, let's hear from that Howard Shore album. This is The Noble Wood.

0: Carrick Fergus, as sung by Voces 8 and Zibeyal from the album Enchanted Isle. And that followed The Noble Wood, I. Roderin, featuring Olivier Douaz on oboe with the French Radio Philharmonic. And that is from the Deutsche Grammophon release, Howard Shore Anthology, The Paris Concerts, music by the Canadian film score composer, Howard Shore. I'm Kathleen Kajioka. This is A Little Night Music. Our Friday night continues with Marta Argerich playing Chopin.
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1: No way. I can't believe it.
2: Yes, I'm a Pegasus, famous creature of myth. And yes, I am real. Believe it.
1: Cool, but I'm actually looking at that Lotto Max jackpot. It's 55 million, which means 55 new prizes of $100,000, plus Max Millions.
2: I, too, was talking about that. So, you know, believe it, because, wow, what a big jackpot. Is it hot in here?
3: 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Believe it. Lotto Max.
4: I'm a CARP member. 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I joined CARP because I wanted to be part of something bigger, a united voice that makes a difference. 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Just care about what aging in Canada looks like. We're stronger together. 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

Marta Argerich with one of the most hefty of Chopin's preludes, the prelude in C minor, Opus 28, number 20. Lots more to come tonight on A Little Night Music, and that includes our composer of the week. We've been getting to know a foundational composer in European music, someone who broke the floodgates open to all kinds of vivid, earthbound expression, that being Claudio Monteverdi. And we will conclude our look at his life and music. That's coming up just after 8 o'clock. On our way there, here is the Cherubini Quartet with Mendelssohn.